0: Weakness in prayer has made kings become beggars, and beggars are riding on horses. According to scripture, 1 Peter chapter 4 verse 7 says, the end of the world is coming soon. Therefore, be earnest and disciplined in prayer. For this reason, Freedom Time Praying Partner, FTPP, is inviting all to join this power-packed prayer program every Sunday, Monday, Tuesday, and Wednesday midnight, 12 p.m. On this power-packed program is being led by Reverend Bernard Owusu Ansah.
1: Everything in you that attract evil people,
2: Jesus,
1: by the blood of Jesus Christ of Nazareth, we kill it by fire.
2: Amen.
1: Amen.
0: Don't forget that the fervent prayer of a righteous man availeth much. Therefore, be part of this program. For any information, call 0244-115-618. Freedom,
3: the Lord has done it.
0: FTPP.
1: Se derrabia, se derrabia, se derrabia.
4: You are not ready, you are not ready.
1: Father, we thank you so much.
5: Amen.
1: We honor you tonight.
5: Amen.
1: We declare your supremacy.
5: Amen.
1: Ancients of days, the I am that I am. Jehovah Nisi, Jehovah Makadish, and I dream what you did with any more. We're not seeing quite a day, my war. 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We thank you so much, King of Glory, for counting us among the living. In the name of Jesus Christ. Amen. All right, quick one. I want us to pray the next prayer topic. 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
In the name of Jesus Christ, the Son of the Living God, King of Glory, have your way. 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And you be bomb pa pa me strong to be a danya na mama why. Me strong pa menda. Na ya mo said ya sasi entem no. Yonko na ya mom pa ya pa ne be bua why. Said ya kesia ni bi ametaka. So it's a gift of prayer. You don't need to expect it from anybody. Gift of prayer. Very important. And research be about prayer. I love doing research. And then one of the areas of prayer, the purpose of prayer is speaking to the highest authority and giving him reverence.

0: You are petitioning.
1: Supreme.
0: You are petitioning supreme. You are petitioning supreme. You are petitioning supreme. I am going to petition the president.
1: For the
0: law, petition lawyer. Thank you, Jesus. It's a no, no, says, yeah, I'll be called Dandy or so. On the Susi, but you know, you know, on the Susi Motor, and you know, into Pabona's channel, yeah, the Codania catches a radi. I dear me, Tiniha, or soon Tinano, trust them, see a bunny D. Jesus Nimpa. Nidinica can I have on a Babu say, I'm money in Apple Baby Fa, and Yababon Piapa. We are going to petition the King of Kings, the Lord of Lords. Me a catch and say yes, sir. No, now what we dear on your dom, on your boy. If you show us grace, I pray that this week the Lord will show us grace. Listen, I want you on your boy, your money at dom. Let you receive divine grace and divine favor of God. Receive it by the power of the Holy Ghost. Receive divine grace in the name of Jesus Christ. This week, may the Lord show us divine grace. May the Lord show us mercy in every area of our life. In Jesus' mighty name.
1: Amen.
0: Amen.
1: It is my prayer this afternoon.
0: We are going to now enter into the prayer section.
1: Somebody will
0: be Enramiku 2 scripture be about Judges chapter.
1: I am in prayer,
0: 16 verse number 18. Judges chapter 16 verse 28. Sorry. 16 verse 28. Judges chapter 16. Verse number 28. Was it there something called to the Lord? Saying, O Lord God, remember me, I pray. Strengthen me, I pray. Just this once. Was it just this once, O God, that I may with one blow take vengeance on the Philistines for my two eyes.
1: Let me hear your
0: simple
1: saying. Jimmy Bell.
2: A kind at a move war and on my etibusia, and it's a more doon and a tree. Now, Samson Frey, a radis
0: say,
2: a radin yanko pong, a fake kind me,
0: a fake kind me.
2: My son may de precope to you
0: now. Sir, who free your mess won't come and ask what drew baby? One cast who say. We dear, a second chance. There be answer or a second option. There be he's not a second option. He is the last option. Mean, well, apart from only you, something who you. I wish I have time. Was in our call, Radi, the most silly, and Miss Sugar, and this is a our Radi Kaime. Miss Sununu Radi Kaime. A baby, I'm Dennis was in the Radi Kaino. Maybe baby, your kind of me can't switch. I'm a baby, I'm a real boy, and I say, see, I pray, strengthen me. I pray just this once. What you ready? What you ready? Bakupena, Mr. Already Bakupena, what you say, baby, bring. Yes, then it's a show us some grace. Just this once. I want you to lift your hands and declare. Baby, I'm in the say, oh Lord, remember me. Yedi carbon power. Say, oh Lord, remember me in this new month. Musumi fufu over the kaime. Musumi biya wodi ya wuye nesu. Musumi wodi ya kaime Bernard. Kaime yere. Kaime ma. Kaime kunu. Kaime busu ya declare. Declare, oh Lord,
3: in this month,
0: remember me and my home.
3: Remember me and my suffering.
0: Remember me, O God.
3: I have a lot of

Jesus. Thank you, Jesus. Quick one, let me remind you, Mummy and Yadi, Mammy. Freedom, baby, Yadi, Mammy, Mr. Go to Facebook and share the link. Go to Facebook and share the link. I beg you in the name of God. If you are freedom, mind, share the link right now. Let us be a blessing to people. Freedom, you're not selfish. So please go to Facebook. Those of you on TikTok, on Snap, on Instagram, on Facebook, I beg you in the name of God, post it on your status right now. Let us be a blessing to people around the world. It will shock you, sir. We'll be posting and I will be share and I will be share with status. That will be a home. No, a booby. And I'm making a sack and the panel. Yes, I win the bro. When you share it and somebody found it and pray, and the Lord blesses the person, do you know how the Lord will favor you for doing that? So I beg you in the name of God, freedom mind, let us do this real quick. Let us not be selfish. Let us be a blessing to people around the world. And I believe it will really be a blessing. So quick one, freedom mind, shoot it right now. Shoot it right now. Come on now, shoot it, share the link. And please, we are live on Adum TV. The demo Praise TV. The demo Award Angel TV. Yes, I demo Life Award GH1 TV. Yes, I demo Joy Prime TV. And Ago TV. Yes, I demo Sony TV. Na Home Base TV. And Light TV. Your demo. A famous TV. Famous TV subject to your tour order and then make us add the trouble with a Bernard me medaso. I am in a member bomb pint. Mr. Catcher will be known for the TV in Toby. Also, more Adum TV, Fatu, or more Praise TV, Fatu, or more a GH1 TV, Fatu, no a booby. Now, Mummy and Mumpai, why? Yamish Ramame. I've so forgive me the scripture once again. Judges chapter 16. Ah, Jesus. Strengthen me. Remember me, O Lord. I pray. Strengthen me. I pray. We are not see just this once. Your name pampers here, Bosofo. If I do there just this once. Come mobo wate. Come mobo. Just this one. Just this once. Show me grace. My bread, ready my bread. Just this once. For something who said baby, what do you kuno? Yes sir. What say ready? Who me mobo kwa? Who di ye madumba kope? Me find niagro. Ye mami bidi. Who ye na ya di ba kope? Ya wa di ba kope bi. 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Awo ba kope bi. Who ni mse? All that David needed was one stone to kill Goliath. All that Abraham needed was one Isaac to wipe away his tears, his shame, and the mockery. Oh, all that Elizabeth needed was one child. One child. One child. Suffer. Hannah suffering for many years. All that Hannah needed was one somewhere. Samson, all that she needed was just one grace. What's the other we here? Oh Lord, show me one grace. Show me one grace. Grace, Lord, show me grace. Just this once. Oh Lord. Ah, Jesus.

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We are mobile, we are mobile, we are mobile, we are mobile, just this once. May your sweet and kasi ampa. Unyami when we any more sick. Yami had mama say ochina ye Wednesday. Adechia a Thursday. Yen na yeshi mo la pass. Race course park and also over time why baby. Oh by your fast and effort communion wine bra. Yeah the bumpy. Yeah the bumpy na near direction the mammoth.

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0: 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First of all, put the scripture there for me again. You call the next prayer topic. And I you don't BBC one by name. Something beautiful is happening in this prayer. Last, oh God, that I may with one blue take vengeance on the Philistines for my two eyes. So for country in my dear can free EFS beginning on 28 or no. Ah, come mommy.
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Oh God, show me your grace. Yeah, the be serious direction about the first work, sir. And I'm patrol more a year branches. The mass one for number more directions in the year. What's baby? I'm here to my fiada. Freedom from who come and say. And freedom from what Tamatama crowd, they see me about who fear them, you may. 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
1: 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And yet they ever soon in Yankupon, and yet they ever no man in San, and yet they ever didn't a genino, Busma genino, and ne said nobody to me, my wife Jean, SCP, oh, Radia Samoso, now Akuma SCP, 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Yankupon, Nimunyam ever dead also, and ne because of that, and Uncle Fu Ruff Ruff. Young guys, no picture at the dying home. Young boys, no picture at the dying home. Identity, I had that cherry that saw. Young man, never found him. Young sorry. 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

0: Yes, leader singing, you know, Munyan to your papa. 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A bandana, even multimedia crabbing yana soon for so. 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
1: hello so sego.
0: Yes, sir.
1: Good morning.
0: Major Osupa.
1: I'm glad to meet you. 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
0: Okay.
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0: Ya bo me ababi ma eka kitu bi keka meni. 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
2: 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It's only a leader, no? In a crap. You're crossing the line, go now, crying on 24 now. And you're a young fool. In 24 now, they cried in the book. Same shame of their manner. You can ask a so president, so we drive. 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We think 24 million would be. Into the phone and Emma Ghana, stay. When you are crying, you in the back, the tongue, the shell, you know, and the new one, take her. Gaddafi, yeah, I'm going to say, I'm going to say, I'm going to say, I'm going to say, I'm going to say, I'm going to say, I'm going to say, I'm going to say, I'm going to say, I'm going to say, I'm going to say, I'm going to say, I'm going to say, I'm going to say, Yesu kujo besia kujo besia. 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
0: 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On Mumuaye, pa, because I know a thing, pa, a radim rim,
2: a radim rim.
0: Okay, I was your mom, fire ma, I'm ranti and a maba way. Se radi fever enter one so one may pay juma osina dani nya fever awa penyi a ye yine se on she one so no unya ni nim adom na mranti ya ko pay juma ye radi mo unya ni unya baby awa ko pay juma ni nim adom Me ba hey, me ba multimedia juma koi mo me share emranti ye. 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
3: Well, Dada.
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0: Anka wansu.
3: Okay, kai Bible. Bible says, "In front Jesus will come yabo bra." That's all the abashima. Only you. All the abashima. Don't you make cry? If you are so man, mansu ene. 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My son, I was here. 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It could change the past a month. 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It's young people, and I'm a so how you are back. The government is sad.
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0: 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I didn't know. So to say, Ura Kasawai. The show of my name is in the name of the Lord Jesus, oh God. 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
4: Era de Amor, Senhor, era de Sanhão, era de Sanhão, e eu me fui no
0: In Jesus' name.
4: Oh, Jesus Christ.
0: I can kind Isaiah 49 verse number 8. And then 2 Corinthians chapter number 6 verse number 2. 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
4: Verse 8.
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4: Sir Radisini.
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4: biem
0: enti weni nyame asam second Corinthians chapter you can say chapter 6 verse 2
4: second Corinthians 6 2
0: second Corinthians chapter 6 verse number 2 na
4: no can say ebre a esemu no metiu
0: metiu
4: nkwaje demu
0: nkwaje demu
4: na meboawo
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4: hwe
0: na hwe
4: enne na
0: enne ne adomo bre na na enne nkwaje eda for he says in acceptable time I have heard you and in the day of salvation I have helped you. Behold, now is accepted time. And behold, now is the day of salvation. 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

0: do no si aye timi bubu ye no sana DJ promise bo wonuma o how bi timi firi wo so amanye bi timi firi wo so wa koma timi to wo ye mo why ne timi bo nyum sei e ma osoro ni asase eji timi se eye I will promise wa ye nyum na fa ye ko bo sha asase ni so
1: I will promise oh if it's a go so you can't sleep with you can't sleep unless you stop. 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I'll promise.

0: was promised a job, training. 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
1: Senia David Bon num ema hum 82 free so muno. Senia Israel fono eton num editra Jericho fashion usia ye timi bubugu ye no. Sana DJ promise bow numa. Or how be to me free also. Amani ye be to me free also. Wakuma to me to yem. Why ne timi bon num say emma osoro ni asase edgy to muse eye. 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
1: May that my mammy of boys are cushioning a mechas, our wapla. We shot it one or started to eat you. Now you saw how much here. The first thing of best of the battle, and then I was joyous a day. Or the battle, no, a being who went to a bit, yes, sir. It's not me, don't say. And mommy put up over it, yes, sir. My first is not Miss Ronald. And you wonder, I'm a gather carriage, you could be saying, I want to be with you. Radio station back upon us, I also put this one, sir. It's here, I mean, yes, eh? Meet ye, what's some, it's you preaching, more bonfire, because here's so much, and no more bonfire, the same thing. Did you want, I'm a debeny, and you post school in a, or mammy radio, or Sephato, I don't say. It's here, don't buy, and no new frequency, and now say, I'm what. What is our radio for so much catching? And see, me, you should station me so a number was in the measure search. But me also, how much in that? No, my searches are me who was at the team who was such the next day. It's a reason and a pressure I never have to. I'm not sure that I'm searching and I'm starting to send to me. You say I do my 106.3 for so many years. This story, how much here, I'm station me changing. It's a much one I ever saw here, the little one. Na me mito mana me de beto wait see preaching bia no so for go be bia de sha no pa no bi sam se ne wuti o so for wusu asa me se ai o so se ya no ka na ye be bo abro be ye se me re ko se sen o be ka she me so to wusu asa to wusu ana na sa na for so to wusu asa na so no ti na be hu ye na be be ki sa ga be na ehu na na me ne wo ma no no afere do be ye ma dan fo ni su meni ya ma wo me who said me name me me be a do me family tie and you say ma me no relationship and in church say obey we na o ka say o si o omo so kwala no say na me say that omo we na do we so answer is stuck no me no solely ya o si na phone to pa mo amuka so mba komia akwa ko say sisters e ba ko to station because there are two in change me ma me introduce you e ba ma bra bom e be tie we preaching e be ni ye o mama be Christo
2: Bishop, I met you no see me mo fra brim. I met that city no no.
3: And city na, my mission plan is my power. Your time, me adi. Me him di odi beti na hona uli two amount for four. Now shan nipan crime. In fact, obi in fact ni me juma unya son faso. Inti juma oye di. Nko pondi bi on Kenya. Na yen more. Then God will surely bless you for that.

Sia no pay my men fa and check in future media is so amount. Ahaya doom 106.3 FM is so and I yes yeah. And yeah, I no pay what yes for me tina I mean I'm poor. I no pay so on yankupon aye a doom edi and ne atse. And a page media, young papa, Bishop Doctor Yao, also and son, Jumedia, a so, and I meet my name Grammy. Daddy baby, be our war, and a pay midi, and check a seer if Jumedia is so mau. As a mammy can't show when he said, Unya meets your phone and assume the income. Baby, be our abusia, what he may as some adiachi beam, Unya me atchaye, and ne, Unya coupon, watchaye, and ne, or the ene atchaye. 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
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I say, unless the Lord watches over the city, the watchmen, one more securities, Kromha and Kofo was securities, papa, one more bamboo for gates, go away, Ujina, extra near whom, near whom were Ujina Hono, Yahu, Adrian, Quebec, Adrian, with the Benya, even who never day by Yashua anymore, Yahu said Adrian with the Ban, and yet you. It's Kofo was securities. You and I, we have nothing, we have God. 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Missy, on your coupon. 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
0: Wow. That's so much. This is what real man does. If you continue like this, maybe love wouldn't be painful anymore.
1: I never stop loving you.
0: They teach digital skills and can even earn money from it.
1: Oh.
0: Yes.
1: Interesting.
0: I'm sure. DebrichUniversity.com. Look, I know you've been going through a lot. And I think at this point, I need to give this a try.
1: Yeah, I'll try it.
0: You still have your certificates, but you don't have any job. I think this is the best job opportunity for you.
1: Yeah. Thank you
0: try
1: very
0: it.
1: Much.
0: Don't forget to try it, okay? Yeah.
1: What's the name again?
0: DebrichUniversity.com. Don't forget.

0: bad to come thing.
1: Why?
0: You people were there talking and I was just here, like, I don't matter.
1: Well, I didn't even know you were here. Elizabeth showed it to me. She knows I'm struggling and she just wants to help. I believe when you start, things will change for us. Why does it feel like you hate your own friend? It's like you hate me here. Why?
0: What else do you want me to say again? I'm tired of all this, Oka.
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2: Oh, what am I here? I'm in here with you for. See, Matisse, I won't know about Bejia Doom FM Abosso. I feel. Yeah, no man, it's your Doom FM now. Hey. Yeti a hachen ebe san aba me das because o man here there e can present this and multiple enjoy man here free so onyo bi kra o man here

0: careful when you take something that is unholy and give it a holy name. When a crook is called a prophet. And we all know he's a crook. You don't have a doubt. 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
1: 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If you go and build a house in that canal, where will the water go? It will go back into people's houses. 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And so when the water comes, what is left cannot contain the water. And so it will overflow and flood people's houses. That's our problem. And part of the problem is the local councils.
0: To jail a person for his sexuality or her sexuality would not be the solution in maintaining our

0: just some Juma dear and I go so out you know. We share a brand new customer no in Siena no Swabo. I had a Dumu 106.3. If it's a break, was said on Dubebono, we'll come home. Na ye did you ma assum on my Ghana? DJ 05. On one, I did you my dear tata, and they are two from Boko. We say a yenna 249924. Was the OG says. 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
1: 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Nothing, yeah, they prevented our flood because I should be, I don't have an answer, you see, I see, I can't want them. na every year bia so na say e funny pa na say properties me and the chief eh so 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
1: 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I say, ah, you have been on you have diabetes, you no, your friend or teacher, you diagnosis will be said when you diabetes. The trainer said, the sugar, now glucose, the teacher will move any more. A cost so, a bro so, you know, Nippon or Cohen Petro, Nasa, your one and Sano, and now you're training more jump one. Now you check here. Once another sugar, no, not a cost so. Now you will say, yeah, you know, carbohydrates, no, enye banku ni fufu ni ampetie de mono nkwano ni mbom fruit juice, drinks, fruits and kasa vegetables ene enyani ya hudu wakano ni nina ano yediko 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can say you might be brain if you a touchima and my star a gulay 18 year gumana after your mass sugar will be sugar cost you say will be our normal sabi brain will be our smoky no smoking and you one 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
1: 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A baby breathing or not when you saw not shaft is a new respect. To do our boss or shabby and then the Nusuna, you could do our Muadiano, you know, who a trainer or show cry, and I just say, just a woman and me and son of. To be how was the same glasses, spectacles, and who was the same thinking, say, beer, glasses, no, and a problem. Then, so no, diabetes, ne, say, ne, you know, to me, Emma, Nipa, when you cry, no, not a threat. 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
1: 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important
0: yeah
1: and my own sacrifice your health for the very thing that ma we enjoy life and no ne ya po mudin e dimo sa wo tie me anopaya Tempano, not what one more, not a word when you have end point to be a pathetic clinic. Now, but I want to pay up for the day. Now, where you are, Daruma, is to do end point. Father's Day, you have a free screening at the Amma Ejanum.
0: Yeah,
1: Janum, I am pet hospital. Janum, the money, alcohol hospital. No, no one can say what left here.
0: I say, as a superhuman, now, what do you are? You are
1: superhuman.
0: I said, yes, so musu. Doctor, say, yes, so musu.
1: I'm going to go to the hospital. They check your sugar level. They check your prostate. They check your kidneys. They become home. Now, you're drunk on what's wrong. Your friend is an instant man. AD, Mema, Edemo, Mono. Mema, Obama, and Aho, Deno, Echo Form. Mema, only Uhu, Kenny, HCM, Ungu, baby, what's old Ru. Nothing worse than all. You do all cry now, just say, Baby, you're born, born, who are the Jana, not the whole Ethanol. Now, I've grown up. End point. The instant man, Eddie Aban, said, Yabe, so Mema, Yabe, some Mema Yari, Eddie Amomo, into Utsinia, and Tempano, number, maybe the two Jano Fran, Nafino, into the movie, I will be an Incomobiano, Yedi, Abname Pacho, number no, and
0: 7 0 6 8 endpoint. Eric,
2: meet
0: you. Who?
2: Yeah, of course. I can't swear I'm so bad near Bibre. I can't swear I'm so bad near Bibre.
0: Just say, you know, I was here by a man, a young TNT wire, Sabia. Did you last time I was better?
2: Oh, made a metaco,
0: and you met up with him,
2: and I'm for your dog,
0: and for whom?
2: Yes, I'm a tech.
0: And for whom? That was last time I called
2: you a tech crimp, and meco. Metic me.
0: It is own kinda, it chat to impart the choir, Sabia.
2: Meco. Meko.
0: Into the banate here, okay.
2: Meko.
0: It wouldn't take him.
2: I'm a free party, green and mentality, but
0: it's
2: serious. So, yes, exercise. One who must be brave, who defrost.
0: And found what I look at, so you check us.
2: I'm a city, Meko.
0: What are you two for the
2: Makasamenko, simple comprehension.
0: I'm a medical.
2: I'm going to go to the house.
0: Carbohydrate ni ebebe.
3: One way.
0: E na protein ya kwa
3: shwa
0: sefa. Tiri ya meka no.
3: Mese ya one way.
0: E nye one way nasem.
3: Mm.
0: Bata anase, sempesi kwa na odia. Baile bebe.
3: Anya hongonso.
0: E nye, that
3: let's
0: is it.
3: Let's be real, anya hongonso.
0: But you say.
3: Kwa baya na mosti.
0: Use, ena, jemi realize ya ni say. If you kwa restaurant ni adie, tisei haibi ya wabiko top taste, mipe fufu, oni fufu ni ya be ni adie. Depending on butum na adibe nye sodam.
3: Mm.
0: Wahu. Any idea, and that the beer could be an
3: the forum.
0: But the me who any say, I say, Omohono protein, ya more carbohydrate, kit to webby, in terms of what number be a quadia monobrank and two rabbits, and I say, Unyanisa.
3: So I do the beer orientation. No. Oh, Sunday, your data to you know. When I say, Muni,
0: bring a boy, I tell the same man,
3: let's do no
0: crabby,
3: to two neck a crabby now to a sour calculator and a must do the name.
0: To those over to me, the Mufitano, to me, Bifitano, sir. The old house, I hear for any Caribbean and Mono and one
3: of you. He didn't want with you. So, you only have better tip for your goo. You have better tip for your goo.
0: I'm at the association, and I'm going to
3: say, I'm going to say, I'm going to say, I'm going to say, I'm going to say, I'm going to say, I'm going to say, I'm going to say, I'm going to say, I'm going to say, I'm going to say, I'm going
0: to say, I'm going to say, I'm going to say, I'm going to say, I'm
3: going to say, I'm going to say, I'm going to say, I'm going to say, I'm going to say, I'm going to say, I'm going to say, I'm going to say, I'm going to say, I'm going to say, I'm going to say, I'm going
0: to say, I'm going to say, I'm going to say, I'm going to say, I'm going to say, I'm going to say, I'm going to say, I'm going to say, I'm going to say, I'm going to say, I'm going to say, I'm going to say, I'm going to say, I'm going to say, I'm going to say, I'm going to say, Ompe fufu pa na fufu no kejua fufu kesiye enkwa nketu ebi wahu into that style of a didie no nini na aka hobi na emwaye 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
3: okoto ye onim se ho ye nsum we feel it and say who come baby na first away tadim be kono mo da
0: feel and ye feel assembly en ho we dey need me problem because ye wo ye friend say department ah e wo say mo ye enforcement
3: ya say bi mo at me trauma dia ho but to throw na dia no ho no wo twem no say
0: and I want ho
3: as I feel ya feel wa boso I think say me jaya mani
0: wi and so say tena no ah
3: wo wi paint finish tena mo kakra kwa wi tanta say so no be to a be hadwen ye ko budan no na say chese na na babia odan ni sidon this is not what he we engineer we are mason we are contractor no be s n1 ni mu wa to n1 nche ho ayo no ba fa beti dan we ko si
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3: the love for money
0: so what you say
3: the root of all
0: it if you want if you ayi eh just say
3: a drastic change and drastic no. measures but in the end abna it chaba ampani phone to me nye because obe lose vote okay Harry Kwate right later us in a party for a beef and I know you're careful and I didn't know you vote now
0: to be a bar Ubiaba wodwe the next election.
3: To cover na point on so sad the same things anana. O za dia na o mi krum no. Nko vote na wo chisa gu a baller Musa no na e careful. 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We dey in such the way so. Na we dey in such the way so. Kissing fingers we na so be we na but so da na gwasa nya obi na be chose to open mu. In the end so wo na ya no be wura mu we yo jadu ai ba be o sorry sorry. So if am win in so em fa minister no. In so em papa na do boss in so fa ni bi. Onko an in so ni be fa.
0: It is so be so no asesa bola no akoto ogu
3: drinks
0: we got it.
3: Odi gum no e coin.
0: Odi gum na.
3: Adwin no.
0: That is it.
3: Oh.
0: It yan na mo drinks e wudi so no go get anuma. In so na de na coin. 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
3: mu okra so enye bola se bola but in so fina wa ye no enye ma go so nim
0: banku banku say wonim so obi wa we onim say maka banku adon e bia ma rere mu ma sone so me de son ye asone banku no ni bibia e wa tim ansa na be ko shiri so obi ko shiri na go gatam it went so no a common sense. I was here better ball ma and son what you say.
3: Common sense
0: then. Banku and more one more. I can't say
3: would you say boom
0: na ye be bread two. Now what maso? Na what push ye me what bet to me so yeno and young quen quan ye this one yes on you. Who bet to me a sonny a ye sa and sooner would you go mulling no sonny so
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3: everything mayako World Cup nubiya ya appearance fee ya
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3: I don't know what omoshe she is there but for Emma every player
0: $100,000
3: yes every player
0: $100,000 oh okay
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0: sa
3: 100,000 on mje mungu 100,000
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3: mfancha I mean I'm saying me shwa ye situation no situation ene say because of pressure da ye so ne economic ye economy ni inti no but yes ka ye din so tibi bechi they do the little things on their own as in the niyema na omu ye ye de buwa community ni ade ade no ho so tukasa on samfa we so inchi ye do baby ye kasi ye tiye bonus so no eko ye problem then eh 10 but ni ne lanteva na po eba so ye 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omoni ba ye 12.5 no because of your situation ye ye sube timi ya ebibi fufu
0: debi ya ye situation
3: but we can get there to say you know facilities a whole no ene niyeme wo stadium no stadium be tendada aye very very developed top class stadium but oh ni stadium they be a uji scanner oh be here they are stadium oh no in here scanner mfango si stadium
0: to be prioritize
3: no bit my prioritize be before from so hand sometimes you know I a bit my jacket you but you say I be asana wo Are you anywhere? Priorities need different. Ask an Kutia school fees. Are you in Kutia school fees?
0: In
3: the context, American, one way and what you have.
0: Sir, you don't need to sell by once and what you
3: have. Oh, make sure that my specific example.
0: And fire one year specific example.
3: Messi nipa mienu. Bakwa umienu. Bakwa umwe. Yemu mina 10,000 Ghana cedis. If the own way no any discipline, one continue CV in your DNA, but we no ever and a budget so that the money school fees down that. Oko school and say, yes, if I wish him, for wish him, now you're some good AUD, a sir, and I don't know, I'm coaching Copa Cardia. Yes, I get
0: what
3: I said.
0: My amo,
3: Mr. Ramana, why are you? That's what I mean.
0: Okay,
3: Javier, Bruno, and your scanner, the other bay, and you know, just that. Yes, I'm born a bay, you know, and also I'm broke. I'm born a bay. Say, I games, and I say, only scare Bobo.
0: Oh, any, what chance upon the binoma?
3: I watched most of them. Many day now was starting now, Mehrina.
0: You know the men can die. Mami diya o sami again and ni say.
3: Besu, danu meko sun wa yi.
0: Adi na yeni na yehunu na yehunu si yensu yenye biya yeno. No kano, we be catching or say we to be fagana ento tu amaya wano. When you neye, but some ina when you neye no.
3: Basic, buwa ekstra biya basic.
0: Some ina when you neye
3: kiti juwa.
0: Enwesti si kasi yeti ama yewesti ska. And with Cisco, she auditor general reporter, whatever. She sika, you was to you
3: used to be the IBB for
0: you. You were blessed, Sikano. You knew who received to say that is Sikani, you will.
3: Yeah, sika,
0: you and you sit there to tell me, say, because you're developed into no, you to be for non-compare. 70 years, almost less than 70 years after independence. What do we have to say?
3: Some of the, most of the things you bet my. And she said, oh, my contractor, kwa eno yene basa basa.
0: No yene basa basa. 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
3: no. 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
0: Na, ya wo biya, ya wo engineer wa assembly. Ya wo engineer wa highways. Ya wo engineer wa, baby ya wo so no, eko monitor, eko shese. Jumana ni pae no, ye quality, ye papa.
3: Decision making, some of the decisions.
0: So what you say?
3: Baby ya, ye channels, ikani bi deko.
0: Ya kwa kan, wo so untu mi fan kompe, untu mi fan kompe.
3: When ye priorities, wo, nyeme biye bitu mi diska no, eti ma channel ako mu
0: pa. Debi
3: enfa ye. From now, here we are. Yes, I'm better. No, this is gonna be a boob. Was gonna
0: say, project, I would
3: like a caboso.
0: Project, I would draw a yen on my mood. Yeah, been very contractors. Contract a bit to me the 1 million, 71 million a year, Juma. Well, we're not what bidding or awkward bidding, yes, say, for 2 million to so. No, to Robert Bano,
3: not
0: contract some of 3 million. 3 million contract a dear one more, 1 million. And you package is that 2 million, no, at home, but to me. Besides, I will say, it is that 2 million, can they come home and project, no,
3: can
0: you to borrow to five? Can't you to borrow 50?
3: Bet my better.
0: But I could be able to
3: bet my better. Bet my better.
0: So I just a moncona moody dear, yeah. Who come back at us and yet develop?
3: Some of
0: the
3: kids, yeah, tech 5 years in here. Okay, Busco, work class 4 near your coin. I'm not sure. I know me call me coffee. I don't know how many to say. So, a quiet nipan numso.
0: Because I was saying, Yenina, if you ask a crown, Yenina, you
3: won't any woman. But the second way, you say, eh, yeah, but my guru is not, but my guru, but I think maybe it's my
0: wife. So, 4 hours from Missy Mifree, maybe another way, Woodbridge, Virginia, train, 4 hours, 8 hours, 12 hours, we do to me for train.
3: You know, I'm saying, say, developing the intimacy.
0: I
3: also need a feedback.
0: You're not going to be
3: I think I improve a boom.
0: Yanko, why
3: can't you? Hmm.
0: Arahu.
3: You from Fountia?
0: Yanko.
3: I'm so far. I'm so far. I'm so far. I'm so far. I'm so far. I'm so far. I'm so far. I'm so far. I'm so far. I'm so far. I'm so far. I'm so far. I'm so far. I'm so far. I'm so far. I'm so far. I'm so far. I'm so far. I'm so far. I'm so far. I'm so far. I'm so far. I'm so far. I'm so far. I'm so far. I'm so far. I'm so far. I'm so far. I'm so far. I'm so far. I'm so far. I'm so far. I'm so far. I'm so far. I'm so far. I'm so far. I'm so far. I'm so far. I'm so far. I'm so far. I'm so far. I'm so far. I'm so far. I'm so far. I'm so far. I'm so far. I'm so far. I'm so far. I'm so far. I'm so far. I'm so far. I'm so far. I'm so far. I'm so far. I'm so far. I'm so far. I'm so far. I'm so far. I'm so far. I'm so far. I'm so far. I'm so far. I'm so far. I fini as yeye mo violent.
0: Mo be dawo.
3: Kukuru chakra. Kukuru ari at. No the videos. Me say boys no touch it down person kete di koso. Fa ready. I get to the mama habe dem. Na straight na koso.
0: Video no. Johnny on YouTube.
3: Yeah.
0: Bra YouTube na.
3: So the black stars attach it down. Oh, Wales abesen akopiemo ho awaiting affair on the 17th. Squad
0: hey, members.
3: Where special reports by maybe someone on the family. You know what that. Because it was a World Cup, yeah, don't famous and pep na Adom TV. Yeah, you be well we dey correct by full friends wala. Attach it down that I am go. The cost for Ghana hotels is yeah, be anywhere. Yeah. Then you know what time it is. So it was beautiful. How many kids? How many? Yeah, yeah. But I'm not making black stars as someone. I'm call what the coach is saying about one or two things. Yeah, yeah, yeah. But I want to say, for food, be da. And if you want to go, we want to count. Then we want to cross, be da. But the heck I don't know. Join a pump permit me, boapa. And I'm quite good. So mad in the feeling, bamupa. Obuwa, when you're in the rhythm, that's all the quarter. And a chance here. It's a ultra quarter. Kota na soma na appetite. 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I'm say fit
0: man. Tuna say, mi baye mi di kukunti di katen kwa yi.
3: Kama. 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Ye di o plate mi. Buwe ye di wa yuwa mu.
0: Mi di wa yuwa mu.
3: Eh. 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Ayuwa mu. 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You see. 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Wawo zana de. E ti. Ye ku World Cup yino. And no man, yeah, found near my man in the corner, near my man. I didn't feel it, but be as I know now. A musician's be here, you know. It's a first like a recession in general part. Recession, yeah, no, and yeah, poor people to my year, a magic recession. I quabble my try, I quabble and so nearby, yeah, yeah. Then somebody we know. We know so yeah, day when it comes to San Yumutrain, yeah, yeah. Abananti Kofi, can I tell you?
0: Okay.
3: I can not tell you, dear band running your bad.
0: Sound.
3: Yeah, cover capping, our chest and Yumutro.
0: And
3: it was a sun level, no cacra. It's a black sass and Yumai.
0: To a temple door, so.
3: Only what they are two from
0: Kumako.
3: What this are? Well, so Kuba Megali. Well, so Kuba Megali. Hey, come on, Pa. But, Mammy, 1 minute, why? Now you have to yen to us.

0: ye ko demolish bi kwa oyansa ye sa ko demolish bi o ayi dimensa meni ka say we are preparing once again ye sa ko demolish bi so e wo gravel pitch meni so we no yan fa gravel pitch e wi akodo ni nya bebi ishi kwa ni so ni nya a o mo si e bebi atoso ana we are demolishing it. Then came my BBC agency and Sunday Abeka so I buy when no do we no wait for that thing again. And then the Bimuka said me too money. And yes, me too money. Now so what we can say we issue more me peda more mumba me potema ogato. What you say me put AC down when you say down age you so still okoso akosiye. Ye be bubu so osi ye bubu ni chapadi anase the pensioner or the call retirement. So will you always agree to your pension? Will you call retirement? You know, now we are going to see at the end of now, the BC at what?
1: Assassin, why in a tone, assassin, one so man, no? Yeah, you follow up to this at the end of the
0: day. Aludai owners of the land. Woman and woman, Trump's assassin. Into woman, crime, woman, my G permit, I'm son of a member, so cry, I'm finding a day about 3-4 years ago. If you want my G woman, you are revoking the permits because by law, you have the mandate to revoke permits where they are not supposed to be keeping. Yeah, revoke everyone, and also become one here for demolition. Yeah, many occasions. So that is where we are currently.
1: Mate, file mame na seni ebra wanyati ya mame.
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1: Okay na yerim se na dia nye me sisi ye edroso so ko makola eje toho police barracks eje toho adenta and a flooding situation wa mutumi chichiche muhumu ko ba bia ehwe emani omatoto mu die
2: o sa pepe e timi bo modin at event mu na achete asat how much 1 am crowd there na just all the situation were under control ohwe akra akra to the bieno aye opposite to central police station one more. Bush you call one more. Building, sorry, building in any police for the barracks. Now, you see Ukraine, China, Ghana, what a four building, and a new police for a look. In the animal, and not eternal, I shall see. Now, you could be a new Ghana, what a four office, a building this one, a deformed day of warehouse, or no more. And so bank, because of bank. Now, you could hear no matter what I may say, near a German young canoe, a rubber more near Bujuma Sana, a Jano Anka, near a canoe. Unfortunately, no, building man, not in the new police for the end, not gas cylinders, maybe freezers, debris, a womb, in Tiapa Kudin Jano. Now, there was a lot of explosions. And another gas was no AP, not a ma, I use it. I just a gas so we. We in show bush Ukraine, and being done, if you are it's me, my Jano, I'm not aiding. Again, it's an acquired electricity. Oh, ah, you didn't show a good and sooner, not a my electric shock. It's a major doing aiding. You could do a major say, adopt approach, effort for more fire tenders. Sana, it's near tackle fire, no, from different angles. Sana, the Jano climb, the Jano enter. It's unfortunately, then now, na police for no many the content here a she and so now other buildings now I take on no be due to the hard work of our officers no and no thing I may do a jano anchor no
1: na what next see he funny he for be most in ramu mu to one among
2: in general as you know as part of each month yeah not possibly be elementary to just it you do and so no rescue duties a big part of your responsibility. Then we go go for so yejuma accident. Sina go for kimo a yejuma. Be attackiwa a yejuma. Obitoma umo a yejuma. Be a human life are involved. Be a no a science and yejuma. Intiendo na even flat here costume. You know, casting flat be be here costo. Clagbon. Amasaman. Me other places here go for osia omubu yejuma. Intiendo then a bubu adenta. Ah, it's a pin nipper back of 5. Oh, a dynasty, no, you call for call. Ah, you boar my nipper back of 5 do not appear. And so, unfortunately, not nipper back one. Now, I or bar, unfortunately, no, or shrink. And it's nipper for now a kaidia. It's me a yomo. Again, it's not school, area be what book be, not flabby. Ah, school colla, a cup, a monkey, monkey, you call for bush, you call. And I'm not a situation, no. I'm a pay fee club on. Your officers are all the more, no danger. Boozy, a garnishing. Oh, a doctor, your officers won no more. A jacket here, it will to cry no more. A hard dream, your officers won no more. Only dealing with situation, no. If you are no pay, I see. If you are just here for crying on my county,
1: mm-hmm.
2: I think that you also see a salam down behind ADB. Initiation, I could do no. Paloma, will tell it you, Ijashi. Idu no nina e ko so abra na me no e ka se
1: wo
2: e ja ti se no die ye mi holy dey e buso aye som na I can tell you say this is not the last fire for today e dey have more fire for today because Ghana for the green o mo ti e futi o e se na e be all burning and so mo se so no e be all every brown one kata so
1: na enye nwanwa se esotobre mu a e ja se se ye recorded numbers bebe sa enye stranger na say normal.
2: Normal. In fact, it has this year, during the rainy season, you record it, that is the brain. In Fiona, confide in it, oh, fire service, oh, that is your call, told the other holiday mom, and no crime, I am, it's a shame. Because, it's your to any electrical fire, any numb. Now, electrical fires, we do aim. Into no, a lot of times no, when the drainer record a lot of fires, in the other service, no, whether dry season or whether wet season, or no, no, you know, yeah, na, ano ebi.
1: Okay, na, osho juma mabo yini neti, ni madia, mwini metu, ewo communication, insu yi huwa se, mama mo update, wamo sebetu aswa tuwa kuduna hi, na ebeto sayi, ahumbuano sote sayi.
2: Well, as I said, we're here, you were inter-agency collaboration.

0: 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I was here saving a life. Ya ka emergency response we no na ye ka no we ya de save life we yi ya de save life mani ye ya ko ya na se ya bae ase ya ko ya chibese ya ko ya nimba ko a ni ya ko ya chibese 55 asani abetwa so international ambulance service sadi ya se no na juwe de e ya nim kwase ma mo papa ade ya hwe ha yi it is sinful e ya nim kwase e ma de national ambulance service Esese which is sa nye ma wei. A flooding situation. 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It is a disgrace. Tebe which is sa di wei. You have to explain this to us. Didn't ya ambulance no develop a effort no? It was emergency situation. Say didn't ya?
1: Abena, I think sir, me including Red Cross. 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
3: abla pokuwa toma
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3: abla da so ze meten kai
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3: me call father me think I'm pa SS boy
0: ayo mate
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4: hello good morning
0: but your first self fifin
4: your friend joe patch me free dan suma
0: joe ti o
4: Malan Junction Hospital.
0: Okay.
4: But just on Friday, we go that summer junction hospital. No, a hospital here anything. Because Granu anything, a one two pia ne fi odoko side ho. Onyina.
0: Aha, so ne kasem na wakanya na.
4: That summer junction hospital.
0: Okay.
4: Fi matai kuweko that summer junction hospital. a horse side when you should toy and you cry.
0: Yes,
4: ma, I feel so near a tossomian. Sitting genius, you know. A year or more where he and sign almost is down or more. Sitting genius. Almost fear, sir, who see Diana, baby, who see Diana, a horn, a yana, and yam, no more way. And sign uncle for Sissy Diana, a war is soon more. On the sea, then maybe I can have more quadri, a goon. No more. You can say a bed tree, a dan sana. Almost a sitting genius, or say a chimney, nana, a disamorce. What in your new canal?
0: Yeah.
4: Because Omo work with me and my name causes her. And I have been sitting down on the chest, microphone, sit down, a wee. And son, I have been put down. No more so more for Muha. And yes, sir. And in fact, I want to mention you.
0: All right.
5: Good morning.
0: But you have lost everything.
5: But I have family boyfriend, but I have free Kanesi.
0: Godfred, Kanesi, dear, what you do?
5: But where would you see? I'm an old girl. Who's moving? I need one car, and then I got it moving up my car.
0: Oh, could see. Now we are doing
5: what? Kanesi, one of them is so look at and you cry.
0: And now we are doing our copy as one.
5: Oh. Yamanqua, Kanishi. I walk around for the Minia. This one of the Yan Yan Yan Yan, so I walk my car. And I think you know so among you. Casey and I was almost so tired for one of them. Bear, bear, fim, fim, fim, fim, fim, fim, fim, fim, fim, fim, fim, fim, fim, fim, fim, fim, fim, fim, fim, fim, fim, fim, fim, fim, fim, fim, fim, fim, fim, fim, fim, fim, fim, fim, fim, fim, fim, fim, fim, fim, fim, fim, fim, fim, fim, fim, na bookings you need to get to Omadi Ate. 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
0: But mamina se na me fafofro. 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
6: Don't
0: answer your agenda ye, mama, I will line no breaky breaky.
6: I'm not coming. But so, make a kakrafa. Yeah, my system in Yajuma. Can you ask a cry, you woman, if I'm a fool in you? Obey you, Lenny, I'm here, Yadiope. Can and let a Bible tell you a way. A girl's name made a different person as so uncertain. Obedience conquers for skill on one field, obedience conquers for power on a car. Today, yeah, possible, my new.
7: Association be and as a party be now when you can defer to be Gina Abeji or Mangana. Nancy, the Gina party being with the air. And in a Mubakasa, Manuka Puru, Paru Yamim,
0: Yes,
7: it is more generous if you are not a radio presenter. Now, more pegana ye no kagana semono, more from party. Namu poke and the fool obedim when him.
0: Yet,
7: now yet to me at Obama Munamobe Gigana de Genaho.
0: Yet,
7: and yes, I did the Mubokanis. Ah, and I net was you. Near me, when I say, so Nipa does a ninja sika on phone your coupon body in Yashi.
0: Matin,
7: the sika when you key. Unyankupona body a wow bought to off it in Santia or Bia, we say, Unyankupona body no, Nisika went into a fine yashi.
0: Better say, Mamma Watson.
8: Hello, Patrick, good morning.
0: Your first thing, Fifi.
8: Patrick, I'm Isaac, me Fifi Tama.
0: Isaac, it's you, Tama, so you're young.
8: Papa. 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
0: 25. 25 or
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0: yeah
8: ben so ni to na me ba no almost be 7 or 8 AMT dey dey be empty na di afia.
0: Yeah,
9: me give you my brother.
0: Eja, you first say na fifi.
9: Your friend me was his name. Me kasa fi come to 25.
0: 25 of what?
9: 25. Na ye wo show bi. Ah, me di chifi a brick di kona. Na uku we ni mukaka a brick bera kwa wona. Ense kwa na mu ye no, omu ye bridge that day. That big that they be on no my fofo but only ye and two it is only to a copin bridge na na a shadow we hang na ya ka so mu letters a comma you got a man so mu meti goten a meti strong green so almost ye first nana di after go we every year be a no team because no need problem. But MPT for by his Sebi, your troll letter call your Kaya, and his father, radio station will hire where her. You might come one somewhere, car. Almost, I'm not stop for him. She see, and yet he's I could teach printing press, and show where we have said the printing press, as a Kadipa and La, Santa Yenina, who am I so like a chair? I can do mine, and show the beginning, and yes, and good one. Let me see, and Tia said, Yaka wants some. Not so. It's a penny for Omo County. Omo time in the Pedro and Sana. Asana bracket in a Muyadi.
0: There
9: are bracket in a Mundata.
0: Yes, you said, Guy.
9: Better than what?
0: Not Omo says, we fear us from Munia de Ba.
9: Because nothing is better than Omo time in the Pedro. Why? Maybe you want me to ask you. Maybe you have a Yasi. Let me ask. Gana send a letter and let Tamatama put Tamatama. I come in Kuma, a structure in J. Artis and so pass and let Tamina.
0: Why?
9: Maybe such a why? And to move on then, whatever I am. Yes, sir. Mummy and your money, your man would be able to be able to about your money.
0: Matty, your main council, who meant to be for fair for be a and I am for back on last one. Okay, any last caller. 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
2: Jomo number sisi anefre omu. 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
5: Charlie, you know you, there was serious meeting me.
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6: Hey,
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6: Ah, Minya, what you have seen today?
5: Anio, send your beya, a prepare or be being yes, can. 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
6: I see Minya, make you.
5: Hey, Abante, go go when you want to hold it.
6: Allah, motion. Who is here? That was sent here. I know now what you mean the war war. Me here, and in this one, so obviously, I'm a fire. Kaina sent here. Momo day.

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1: Ah, me joso.
0: Neti sain.
1: Boko.
0: Sa.
1: Nse de nyaboko sa mumbie.
0: Are de na ba. Okay, flat in ni ho sem.
1: Of course. Yeah. En run na meti TV station bi so. Na na me kai kai Ghana for say. Yeah, your man so far under this democracy no. Yeah, kobe over 30 something years. Me kai fourth Republican constitution. Na no matter what, no, in the terms of growth, no, more quenimo, no, we face challenges. Challenges ni be ni disasters, beer, which my face, that is, we no, no, we are in the control. They are natural disasters, natural occurrences. Nan so, with my share, no, so, I'm a bako sem no, I guide them. Se be ya, as a people, you put measures in place, I'm with me, I care, we say, this is Krana, beer. The damage, no, and yet you say, yeah, a see, you know. Now, me, Kaigana for say, yeah, and she wins this super
0: wins a devil code.
1: You may not understand it, but Kenya should avert their minds back to it. May 9th disaster, a see, Wednesday, okay, June 3rd disaster, a see, Wednesday,
0: okay,
1: me, Kai. The murder of Yana is Wednesday. Helicopter crash Nancy is Wednesday. Enwa na me kaikam and let's take part of it. Let's look at it critically. And now nyakupo ndi amanyi na you. Now so as a nation, if there's a particular trend. Musaye Christo for your Muslim phone. Get back to your spirituality. Pray strongly about it. And always watch those days when it occurs. And when I can say same way here, let me can say main the thing said June 3rd is on the 50 on the June 3rd of 2015. From that time to anyone was 11 years.
0: Yeah, exactly.
1: 11 years. No, next I could see Wednesday morning. So now me kasa about June 3rd disaster. No? Now me say, there's a likelihood, say, there could be a repetition. Because you're in the room of a believer, you want to know. Say, BBC Wednesday, they say, yeah. Let's say, we see, Gina, I can want to say, don't do it on Wednesday.
0: Okay.
1: We share the day also. Until the funerals. So we're the room of a funeral is here. You can share on Wednesdays. We have a belief. That Namim Pengu, there could be a repetition.
0: Okay.
1: So yesterday when I spoke about it, then towards afternoon I was driving and I saw the clouds. God is my witness. I said to myself, there could be another calamity. Within me. It made me fear and so the chest here. Then I stood in traffic for close to 4 hours to get to my house. Maybe I say baby, baby I flooded. It's a whole lot of issues. And I say, wow. How sure are we? How are we looking at some of these things? Aside scientifically and ethically, no matter your drainage, your kai kai, go into the history. Then you see, we see, then you see, we see, then you can do some of these things to avert it. Look at what happened on June 3rd. Eja, Emisu, at the same time. Enra, fire and water again. So have you sat down to think?
0: The only difference, no, sir, the number of casualties, yes. No, and fatalities,
1: even no, if it is one,
0: yeah,
1: even if it is one. Sir, ni pana ya shuru nukwana ili mwaka ubaba ya magana. Even if it's one person,
0: yeah.
1: Even if it's a baby, and the magnitude of it really don't count. But what we can do to pray. And intervene or for God to intercede and to also put measures in place in terms of your local authorities, you know, meba me tie interviews be bia wo ye ye ah obi kura fresh say nka journalist kura mon kam ho mon na mon form party
0: so mbeto ama idea
1: na mon leader
0: yeah so mbeto ama idea yeah
1: obi su fresh ya
0: e no jitu wana se wonyintu MPP ni NDC se se de bia Ghana for se mo ana de bia MPP ba NDC ba ye nkoye ni oda
1: journalist o when we are Ghana for the problem my ID amani ko bia ba Ghana for ni no be ajo beto aba ma no it is about the citizens of Ghana so whoever forms it I have no problem with it but my only point I'm trying to make you say obi bi sa question bi say omai mu you were engineers ana you two mo kana now why should they sit down I yet hin am obi akosi ni dan ewo nsuo kwan so problem be we are o se me kwa ko dregu and so uji akatwo every month ye twa ka yan twa ka wo na look the kind of demonstration be come ha no na ma ye djuma yan twa meka na so ejuma na ye de amao se ye no o ti hono ma ejuma no onye that's the kind of country we have found ourselves na de pan say ye reduce the argument to MPP NDC when you know what to say 90s force say MPP so force say we also say that is all that we are interested in as a country when ebeto abama me nipa na wo to abama wo no obre san nipa no so mo nye juma amutu abo nipa no and we are paying civil servants we are paying public servants we are paying people to work who pretend to be working and they are not working we have journalists who have only interest in stories abia will be sensational and can juma I was say here to name and shame people everyone say yakofa Lankontana Madina. Maybe I know Adenta I see. I live around there.
0: You're okay.
1: And I see young fans we take that in perspective. District engineer officer, district budget officer, the Dinaba, come and account to us for stewardship for the first 3 months. We buy and you know, what happened? We say building permission and the building is going to now we are yet my investigation and who say ampa building sprang up about 30 or 40 of them. Meaning answer building permits were all building answer building permits in your no more catch them and saying in that's how we cannot you honor. So why am Juma? Why can't we call for that person to be sanctioned? We don't do this work. We only wait a Syria, yes, a HR interview. And that is a problem. So all of us are to blame. From the media to the people working as public servants to we the citizens of this country because me and me citizen no me see me pedency me buy your mama land and also to see quiet is so quiet who pass a see what's the name waterway so we say we make us me die well why for so first people now the more permit you know so why mom is stop on so why I'm for so
0: now they all turn assassin now no one see baby assassin day in you know
1: it is a holistic
0: thing you know more boy from
1: so the problem is that you know
0: it's a chain yeah
1: so that whole system is sick and a system from the president to everybody down there we are all sick with all respect to everybody because a deal with human I was saying the right way all we need sir we are your justice shepherd
0: because your system say nyejumantiana
1: yes that is why I'm saying the system is not working because I cannot go look one week name and shame when I take for example I also central if it's a municipality then I go to the municipal it is my duty not in the right to information bill by Adum FM will write through the right to information law we want this information how many buildings came here engineer this and this and this fire call round that is our work when we are one permit and mama permit nipa no build where ni dia screen aba o dia permit there be na dey no wusi dan no ye ju egwe chirekun a tomorrow next as everything will stop but because we won't do this a Syria every year will come and sit here
0: and talk. Edien na emma muntumi nye your politics in tea the next election and a moje hunti na when you must say enforcement come on in the person but enforcement no but to me asasia moves backlash in the banana ma withdraw my dear over 20 years until my jai
1: menu eba should I make us a holistic problem the politician is empowered by the constitution to stand up for leadership per Article 162 of the Constitution, the same Constitution, empowers also the media. So the media is supposed to work in freedom.
0: Mm-hmm.
1: And what is the media supposed to do? Watchdog on us. That is why in Tiusha, some pundits, Eka say, the media is the fourth estate of the realm.
0: Mm-hmm.
1: Even though you were executive organs and legislative law, the media adds up to the fourth estate. And America say, Sebi, I'm not saying that you are not doing your work. You are.
0: Mm-hmm.
1: However, we should go take it a notch higher.
0: Okay.
1: Which I say, let me my example. I keep giving this example.
0: Mm-hmm.
1: Market, your friend said, Makola market, things are not going well.
0: Mm-hmm.
1: Adom FM coalition with other media houses, more but together. All we want to do is to investigate to make this in the bad. Now, on the other, movie authority now, we move on with the only Jumano. Ah, Ghana for you, no more country, no more village, man. Obiaguno. You expose the person.
0: Yeah, expose the assault, say, Anamonto Dietri.
1: Absolutely. But, Anamonto, I nature. That is what there's punishment. Look, if you want to know, you can say, hey, Joy FM, there, NAA, multimedia, there, or why you want to regime changes. Now, say, what's the meaning of that? Also, mm-hmm. If they advocate against you, the voters may not vote for you.
0: Mm-hmm.
1: So, really, then if they have that power, then it means they have a lot to do. If they actually have that power, then they have a lot to do to help society. So some of these social matters are ever so flooding. You're very saying accidents. Look, last time I checked, from January to you're very saying,
0: yeah.
1: I hear over 1,300 and something people perish through road accidents.
0: It's maybe to me, January to me, because Safi and yes, to me. Yeah.
1: So you can imagine. I hear over 1,000 something people are gone to road crashes.
0: Yeah.
1: Now, we ask ourselves, road safety commissioner, what have investigation have we done? What have we realized? What have they done to stop some of these things? We don't know. So because the system, the entire system has a problem, Abina. The entire system has a problem. But they reduce it to say politician. And the NDC MPP. And come in here by her, I say, me can't you also, and I'm homeless, why you say? Honestly, I'm homeless, why you say? I'm homeless, why you say?
0: I'm homeless, why you
1: say? I'm homeless,
0: why you say?
1: This is a dangerous trend.
0: All right. Kama Dean Abdullahi, and I'm in an 18 common, yes, and him say, Ira Nicholas, also a man, I'm a fee is massive, ni beba, abeka hona, yede, akwa yednim. Na Ghana Association of Banks, esame nkoswa, emonka, yes, say, any pebby at the fake yeah emails and links and num one mana about four so one she ye now could be a any we see kenina what you call it's a missile or no link be with phone or so near catch us a click so na if I verify our account and I say we bank account bunda ni see and you ni a ye email instead of when you mail moi missel penny the 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So from Papa Perfie and no any Franco Trading. And see solution of flooding no your solution say the beco you say to us here but yeah hotel.
1: First of all your construction drainage.
0: Drainage.
1: Hey one.
0: Utu kwa impa on.
1: Utu kwa impa.
0: A young who open drinks or be my so.
1: Not really.
0: Drinks are
1: very difficult.
0: So, you know, covered.
1: You know, covered. And so, covered no crown. The engineer and every common. The kind of gutters on the Asian. Any water retention is on the Yano. City be our water retention. I want to find out whether I cry water retention, baby.
0: Yeah, James, sir.
1: I'm surprised. Because the drainage is not a what built it constructed drainage now. And was some way baby insuring you now because of and most cities are built on such. Yeah, can say most of your construction are yeah. The engineering that goes in, I can say, yeah,

ye leaders ni obi bia wo ye leader e wo Ghana ha e wo wiase afana be bia etime kan no pay a ATM na do be bia se wo koye o kandini na wo di bibia nim ana wo da bibia nim a dodo no a ye hwe wo se wo betimi aye ne o mapapa bi na ye nya so emphasis wo because enu ti na ma leaders e ye leader enu because wo be leader ne o ma huru obi wo a e wo so di hu juma you may be a while. Or say, we in ye, who say, won't be a pepper, but no man who do be a cost one, a walk, baby, a doa quacko channel. Also, to me, whom no man, no to me, solve problems. No. Oh, leader, yes, a beer, or ma orders, and qua. Oh, call it a beer, ma orders. Say, a better leader does not only give orders. A better leader serves, listen, and inspire others. True leadership is about honesty, responsibility, putting people first. What did the mention I say? When leaders lead by example, communities grow, businesses succeed, nations prosper. Uh-huh. So great leaders create hope, build trust. But and then we share new man who will be a ACC where you crew Ghana. I said, seven, ya can't. And 24, we dear. Moti and can't pay muti, yeah. Muti, I don't have a parmican and 24, I did. I did two for do a crime, radio, Casafidina, a bit of my friend, oh, whoopee. Near any me, Dim Comani, I did muti, yeah. And you money be why ya come once and we do baby cry na ma come here say we know say radio get results and we've been talking about and sema who do a AC and no crisis say Ghana for Bekaya me can say as in Suija talk a great crown obia and come once and move him because a real bama a quance wow a man for community so naturally ready and no SSC ye leaders to ye won't call for ye two omoka ye omwa inim de and I didn't cry the tear cry so say yes I saw a soft for ne a woman a nim rim it's me babeka or more can some easy and yet young chomo may whom say yem fan feeling yeah for any gana yeah crystal I address also mine you nim yes I know but the beer tea sorry them surround up be I watch him for a surround up be a japanese yeah bomb pies you and your man will go be bree and yeah well one it me can't seminal one more, a new seminal one more, a can't seminal AC. And yet, as in your tree and your gusso, and your tear to one house we lead on any day, maybe be an air bank one, a banner the Jumana shall answer a corner quiet Jumano. Also, wouldn't him responsibility, so also to me and your mapano, DNT the Duba be enough, ye jay, near manas, ye tree any, I did BSC, and San Yena, a dear Bakua, meaning Ukumha, I mean, it's a leader's baby, and say, I do be a free. 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

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Oh no, and why am I guest and pay life on Adun 106.3 FM? Wabe coming, sir, Ewaha. Wait me a few, maybe. And then summoning your man who.

But mean you may be in few one sang Mama Nakwaba 106.3 FM. You're from OPD. Now Modern Africa. Also a blogger. Baba coming sang ewa. Modern Africa. Otun se mu bi so epete. 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Mo calling plus ena e de ama o me no kase nsu ye to enkofo bebre no ankofo ya mo mo dance yi. 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Nti wo ya ade a ye di ye. 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I just said, and you're the unchance and a super paper, super paper. And I said, so very nice. I said, you'll be a ribby, see a peer goose would there be. 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And a paper room, your showroom. I hold on right to a petting war, a Ghana, your water Malay, your Wukumase, your water crade. 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If you are no man, Bosome, Eswana, feel more suffer, no more bread, pins, a hood, romance, and ma, a basso crank, and kete, intimisu, and some flu, a patcho, Mausanka, or Hema, feminine mischa, na intimate, and more, and yes, you. I him feel, said at all times, say menses, beba, said the menses, say Emma, sell pesa, him feel, a gi, if you are papa, and I'm not bad with me at now, because my baby, remember, be doing one, can come on one. I'm quite on one, maybe, because not sent to be a wha. One person, one more better, but also who knew. Then I say Kobe, I say super cool, I say my money. Now Sanka Duffy's feminine cleanse, name to miss you. 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

0: Efa Typhoid Fever. 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We will be a wound to me nana jo. 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Oba wo pa wo. 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One more enema boa for no pay. It's your core endpoint homeopathic clinic na yako fa, neoma who do a beb boyen, you could two, ya pomodin, yako fa, ya pomodin to my pa, near the fra. 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
1: Nejo so OPD.
0: Yesa so mo akwaba eba oman gana mu.
1: Me da se pa OPD. 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
1: 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It may affect the sense of sight. Now, both any part of the sense, you know, one year, and you see them, we see. It may affect the sense of touch. Obi, what's a kind of make canon? Well, who's a canon or what? But one thing, Obi's a moja back, watch, and now, where do you see a kind of climate that big? One thing, the sense of touch. Affecting the sense of touch. Obi, why? If you are good at no kai biane die ida se mo ntine twa mu ana se aduane na de do dokodokododo aduane na de enye de enye no ka so wotie obu aduane gu nanu mu a otise de etise de kase egunani fihi abosia wonte we it was feeling tasteless
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1: 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Oh, how about the beginning? Now we're going to be doing often. I was saying good. Oh, why not? I was saying good. We're going to be doing now. Oh, why not? Just to think that we're not saying now it's a form. No, a sign of stroke. Oh, person, oh, person. Oh, come here. We're doing that. We see. Oh, why not? Come on, boy. Peri. We are show. We're not doing now. We need to go to San Ariache. We're going to no. Ebe kana ho anon cheto nye stroke ni bi o nemo mo sa fence no a eba no eya ade a ebo nka ye se awoshiye wo wa na ho hishe na bibi ne na mo ho na mbuanim na ho twetwetwem na bibi wo tingling sensations 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
0: no a de ba ko a me pese me ti ase pa no che mu ni se ye wo age bia ye dura stroke no eba ana se obi a ti me ye bi
1: but that's a pa in fact end point of hepatic clinic ya recorded and kola 2 years. In fact, when it comes to secondary school, in fact, secondary school for a young woman, in fact, a female or more secondary school.
0: Doctor, I was 2 years.
1: The matter say, yes, 2 years. You know, be old 2 years. The akora old 2 years. I was sorry, Nante, or Nante, come on. I need parents, the name is akora, the one Nante. Now, all of a sudden, akora, now the job. Akora, didn't mean sorry, Nante. Then, stroke. And can see on Kodemu. Now, in fact, there are medical a year and a crowd that you're from Krabbit when you're different stroke. You know, no matter what, no, with my stroke, and can see the moment it's possible. And in key stroke, dear, will be a bit near the enya. No, no, no, sorry, make us a cry and you'll be 2 years and all. Okay, the year you're over 18 years, we've only recorded 2 people, back or 2 years and back or 5 years. There can, in fact, a more secondary school club, a handful of people. Now, the same one, and they are more than 10 years from 35, 40, 88 in the air, corner, the mono. And I decided, but they didn't think the money bassa. The money bassa, and say, yo, that you be a while, you pay, you know, and then you develop a fire, you know. You want Colabia, a bit more, Colabia, I'm going to collect me a stroke, and say, you are a bit more, no. Now, type 1 diabetes. Diabetes with me, the idea of this stroke back as you are. You are quite a woman, no, not all pressure, and now I come my idea. Oh, because what was I going to be that?
0: Yeah,
1: I can take it. I won't know. We'll be over 6 months, we'll be 2 months. Now I come my idea. We'll hold you that. So what to be that?
0: Papa, oh, may I
1: be a no? Say, I be not planning, you know. Say, I'm not training, I'm training here, man. At man, the pumping with the phone in the beginning. Sakwano any media. It means that anything pumping would go wagin him. Now we can quadrin him prepare pa it means stroke ba. It irrespective of the age any panewano. Samoja yadia the cano. 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Yadiana tinya affect the flow of blood. I equini panagunimua. 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Now mum and quarante nya fadiano. 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Well, not time, Kanwada. 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See, Nipa, the same, when we deprive ourselves from all these things, but you make enough pressure, abem, na sugar level, now sugar level, na such as a cholesterol, Eden Hobby Boom, one we are now obeying the FN and say, stroke no. And then, you know, be a bit like a fire, Diana, but what's the end point to me, particularly in a year? 85 years, 40, 50, yes. and abo who se bibiri mwa no e disadi eneba. 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
1: 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Bama dembra end point to me particular ni. Namba abe tima frey eno eye 0244. 0244 86 70 68 0244 86 70 68 OPD now upon count and I'm a pay
0: doctor you two chairman you're that's the final issue.

0: 106.3 FM. So and at Wasugusu Awotien Kan Wutien, Dr. Dubuatin, the founder Endpoint Homeopathic Clinic, and at Oten and Kano. Na Ugusua Semenkayo. A year free screening, or yeah, Emma, a year will be a prostate, and answer won't check you prostate, da kidney, won't check it, da fertility, Emma, won't call na on check him, and for mamu free, burning sensations, numbness, we go on na come on a bonny peri peri, we go on any tea, and a year, would ye a stroke, what in us will be to us here, and our tea, you the number in BM is 0244-867068. Endpoint Homeopathic Clinic, end to chronic diseases. For some time now, we share that end to the car. Now you need Dr. Kevin Martin. 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And run your toy. 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Na, Debridge University College of Mission, Dukom, ena eto nsa edi afre o. Wase bra. 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You come, learn, and lead. Yeti Africa in kwa die. Ya die, ya die, ya die. 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E ye. Hospitals are hudwo bi. Ete sete. My general hospital. Sogakope District Hospital. Rara. Regional Hospital. 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No charge. Medical catch us, they were Prophet Roger. Prophet Roger. And we are going to akwa. And we kasa going to be a kwa. And we are going to be a kwa. And we are going to be a kwa. And we are going to be and she cry, we better than can. If you're not a man, but answer, I know me come for needle 10 plus 1 and a diamond. 10 more reason to enjoy breakfast. Now, breakfast no a special, but I better say, you swear, yeah, needle 10 plus 1. And they would do chrome now to one strip of promo pack, no, simple water, a year. 14 gram, 23 gram, no, we are somehow a year one sachet count. You say, you know, as a 11 sachet na unsa a bit me a car. Now, yeah, yeah, you say, needle dear, and your man who do a woman be any good, just say, iron, papa, a ma value, no, as small busiani in your nasso. Shannon, so say, a promotion in the busua, a cosso. That's the idea, Nancy. Ninkabe ho na de benyima bo afon ka to mran ten sharp na fe mini Prophet Roger into aso
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2: 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Greater Accra Regional Hospital. A yenyem no Ridge Ayaresabia. Ga East Municipal Hospital. Watamano. Obako Tama General Hospital. Sogako Penso Bako Sogakope District Hospital. Ra Ra Beko Ra Ra Regional Hospital. Tamale. Tamale West District Hospital. Wa. 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Sunyane. Sunyane Municipal Hospital. Sun Transu Hospital. 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Efiam Kwanta Regional Hospital. 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Na Cape Coast and Subako Cape Coast Metropolitan Hospital. In Krajima Jenebakoso Monday, 18th May. Tuesday, 19th May. Thursday, 21st May. Friday, 22nd May. Monday, 25th May. Tuesday, 26th May. Our Greater Accra Regional Hospital, Ayefrene Ridge. Thursday, 28th May. Friday, 29th May. Monday, 1st June. Tuesday, 2nd June. 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And a Friday, 5th June. 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In Midiamwa, no Bibiara Ma Ede Dikain. 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

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area or community, just call me 0302216561 0302216562 But mami mana kwaba, mami ma prophet akwaba.

0: na Electroland Ghana Limited semen fan two and him say a year Electroland World Cup Neoma Hudwa Womoye Edia Mawa Watemin Kano Paya Utimin and se ube remu na wenya a year television simple auto a year smart TV upe Samsung TC or Nasco starting from 6.99 Ghana City but more than say bit me any be na o share a year football no match and what wet me ash and clear what you say any and your man who do be to say a year coolest refrigerator chest freezer washing machine microwave nafi air flyer ope a year blender water dispenser ope a year small kitchen appliances near there nini na so unsa ebe 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
0: 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Yeah, hello.
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0: 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It's not possible so meeting at them crying.
2: And you cry, but your matches in a guabonti at them and you cry.
0: Wow.
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0: 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Okay. 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
4: patcho me wo old ashoman
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4: 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But Ocha Sword, no, and also Moya Bridge, Ewo, no, and your council is a very good thing. But then bridge, you know, size normal council Moya, no, it was almost a year end point for the water because they were connecting, they are connecting, in Shona, Fitem, and Aboko, BP, or Taning, and Afasa Bridge, in him. And to normal connected, there was almost a year end point, like, there's another dam at the other side. It's not a good dam, you need to get a movie. But, river. And then pass on a real Ryan dam window level. A real Ryan dam, we in BBSS, and Yanema paperworks near Dina, assess it out, and a business is crumpled so area. I say,
0: because video na men who are that community now all cano. Me ni ni say mo beti ni atina fi because in sure level no I say amene dine no kure wey ni sa.
4: Oh, your petition to your friend is saying Abokobi Assembly, Ghana's Municipal Assembly, your petition to Honorable Minister Akrugu, your petition to Najmu, your petition to MC. Just say, yes, I'm going to bridge now on my construction, it's good. But this should continue. I'm going to try a human also. I'm going to end on them. I'm going to have a problem. Because you're going to have a But in terms of my channel, they have a bridge. I'm going to have a gatano enti gata ni ntime fa ensio no ta quantity of ensio no enti omo ntua so ne nkosi end ho no se ne beti ensio ne beti nyamu bi freely
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4: me da super
0: na odi focus aya mu ntie mu ntie ana pasre ma me fa free for yeah hello
3: PD.
0: Oh, baby, Eddie.
3: I said,
0: Papa, serious matter. We will see a very number. I'm with Afro 4. Yeah. Well, to be you know, Papa. Mommy, I don't know. Said the idea no, you know. A serious. Meaning, and some any prophecies are who will be a.
1: Yeah.
0: Wa mema. 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

0: Provisica, Sofuntalia, Eka, Ovidai, Dalema, and a tubile, Minashi, me, and Yamani, Namadi, Matuna, Savagina, but Nibia Sashi.
1: To a your mouth would be not three, send one money, what you have survival, name will be the Ashina, a queer. Well, because what you have survival, no man, and what you're saying. What's what you have survival, no man, name will be the Ashi.
2: Edu Sabria, when you move from as I'm 12 for Babo one more, Yamin Kwan, Kitam, or Baba could do one will bush here.
1: It's
2: India, what to me a genera castle for not to top up.
1: Why are there survival? Wow. Now, anybody be a woman to think of much from my woman say, I grab Dania, I run on a tea, say, you know, Gomati and so boom, a jada polo boo, a jada polo moas, I grab, grony pambro, the pambro, and then someone near a jayad. 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Now, 81 Alice Kennet, Dumja Dumacuno, Wakamo Tonka, Adam Woman will be Adukasia, one nature came command as a pata for the apa, Woody as a Padua front to my one pa, was one microphone or Mukako Dumjano, Papa Baku, a 2 year and a bush to say pie as a diabolic idea. Can you run in a Falcoman can also get some by assembly? Woman, you are bringing in your Muguso a prayer, Ediamano.
3: The officer Baku, ah, no, pretty pump. Won't say your host, no,
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1: 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Now, Kwame, what we were cast a nankin so tall? Any Jay Eman, Homeless, and I was one to be.
4: In Suritoy, I'm not crying individuals in the Benjamin, and do every crime you can cast in Sukum Kakra, because no sooner to. And a baby, yes, we will be to me, Jack as I had him a quack or share. Baby, it's your name coming.
1: It's not a so name to an Ajan friends when you would be someone is saying,
4: Eda, so Eddie.
1: Hey, Nenan can swan to the Ananian can be
4: Nanka Bayu.
1: It's here, okay, come Bumwa. Baby, a janice and a tetra, Tabebe, saying stores, Dodua Bear, saying, if you be who can I not think.
4: Let us say, if you who can any dear, who say I abrasi a trust me, you know. It's as soon as a police for a little. Ena from no modi I say Ibja, a bit on a matter, dear. A business called Togo, Eco Fanoma, Ebica, and I'm going to say B, Nibinaman for Babi.
1: Ah, baby, a gents, one and then Adentadem Pawan Pawan.
4: No, Mamma, but to behold a young Pawane and Pawanio, a manta, dear. And a business so
1: Togo
4: Homo Ton drinks. If you are Homo de Omo Fredo, I would demand many be a Muypio or Mundi Piota be no more at home at their moment. It's in any na Kafra. E was one of the ladies, Igano.
1: And I saw one baby, I was a police watching a big hole.
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1: Because
0: I'm not crying, I'm making a video. 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And I was a crying with my shoe, sap a channel. And Colonel Crown Obama, so sad in a me
1: channel.
0: It was a kid and a knee, Najimu Kai Pank, and coming years as Uncle Bears or Obama's.
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0: yeah, yeah, film. It's an answer. We do all knock back across our fan, no more than 200,000 Ghana cities. 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
2: 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Into two boys in the war and then into Omona, yes, a police for any fire service and almost share so may you mopi. 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And so also in some way, gamma two boys. 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
5: 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Woba Facebooku YouTube TikTok wa and then a wahona embra dumjafwana we abrantena and the wahono. 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
8: No Ok Satan is you know, and share them by breathing. 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
9: 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What done out to send Swata or Don and Yamish Hanma,
10: Miss Adan Shumti, yes, Ramu, Yamidin Samu, yes, Yagana Forma, Yaya Bad Time, I am Marco School, yes, Shawa Yabusia, Mumia Mabanamon Kaye, no, they are my Mumetsumaya, I'm really a good many problem. So,
11: so no, to say if Yanka Sabi Granamo or Brands and Robber. To Yaba, the funny man who said, well, well,
12: well,
11: and Yamana is always agitated. So now,
10: keep a dredge, seven on one, that's what Baba tried the other hand on one, and he no be farber. On to me, cross so much, so come wire. In the Sadiani be your baby, or so said no bebuana no akoto. And see, number one, you're crying, shed and toy, dear sir. And number two, so that being she baby piano. Problems are in any.
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13: 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I was there, assemblies, MCU. engineers, no, or some wax engineers about those engineers. They need to take them up. And some more up your games. Then, near many be aware. I mean, the expand how many and I say, good machines in there, a war assembly, so on. Okoka, yes, yes, yes, kind of a tough world. See, a big clean here, India, with a driver on highway, any of our roads, with a share edges of the road. Both are near good side, no, you require, which many broke a war, so.
5: Ani ya ekuti ye ye panyina okopiemu ewo works and housing ministry wanne ne redrins so engineer Richard Ameko
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14: Management of the estuary. Secondly, before you spill the dam, management have to inform the people around. Those who buildings are low, they have to inform them. They have to go there and inform them. They should dredge the drain.
7: Abusiani adisi ebi yo wo tetegu no no do abu wi ese fe no hene yo wo tetegu we oye mabu ni hene yo wo tetegu togbi jizenu atupa tikpo no wadi atuja se he munya ya na mode na matonta asase wo nsia 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
15: the estuary is the cause of the whole thing, so you could see how the community is now. After the estuary was opened, the whole thing has the whole water then gone into the sea, so the estuary is the cause of the whole thing, and we need the estuary to be opened permanently. The permanent solution we are expecting the authorities to offer the communities to open it permanently, and we can have an example of what they have done at the college. You see that? So we want the same thing to be done for us over here at Chukwumi, so that it will prevent this kind of flooding issue.
7: And one more is here that one for Temu Tetegu or no, or more association. Your friend or more landlords association of Tetegu, Chama, you're that one, Toby David Brown, so HSA, almost rabbi, almost rabbi, by Womobo, baby, I do know Yamubru.
16: Is there a ban on the regulating Ghana water? Inti, a human or more, no? Yeah, you hear water bill was hasi. Omo ya revenue generated organization and as a company. Inti, omo from Sikani, the answer on this village, you know. Omo from Sikani, the senior warm room, say, and as a warm humimu, a black champ won't be, you kind of say, damn, no. Say, Omo Shemu say, you two, you see me 25 feet. Omo Shemu say, that's why, Omo Shemu say, they be, no, Omo be, a baby, you cramp, Omo Yen, a permanent.
7: Yo, Abusia, one year CC are dying, one come on Mukwe, what Tetegu, Chama, yo, do any more, Toby, David Brown, and what ten and no.
5: Abuan 106.3 yani anu masempa 94.7 enkra kropo mu kokomembre fan of first street anaze numo ya wote street aha eni ya bata neni obeduru adwa fm ani mahi ya traba ha a long time aha na kasi ebo ni 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

0: 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And then Yamin Chadia, the blasters of Ghana so and ya could do US memo. Na and no Ayan Koma and Mepa and a fee. Thomas Tepa Tenso and Semino in ya attention. I was said ya work up no preparation at any emo. Eti yabekum kaka. 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Aka 7 days. Na a ye FIFA work up no 2026 di anon sono etime asas ye. Ye kasei blasters of Ghana enana Judas Yum best at 9 PM and a team LND ye. Ewo United States of America, that's a US memo, and a blasters are landing on. And then perfortia se womo ebetwa training so enne. Na fei omo ahye enti sese no omo akko bezi ewo Washington DC na se hona team no arrive ya kama coach Carlos Cruz echre se open the fuck akra no wati bi ai training ni ye na o head timer omo airland 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party assigned it and you know who did it so I'm
1: not I knew who did it
0: who did it who did it
1: who I mean
0: who did it who internet you know or the who did it as I cut down and him and the photos me and say up here you know I say obi ya yi ni chene ade na so wo bo husa se pate
1: aso on pesi ebe
0: aso on pesi ebe hu ne se o ka squad ne ho bi
1: on pesi ebe hu se o ka squad
0: she ade ne ne she
2: dressing won te fashion na se won te fashion na se wa dress ya wo se on pesi ebe hu se pate se ti me yi pate fi ti mu
0: ma na ye ni pade bi squad ne do ka ho ba ho se ala se du ko na jire on se
2: we bi ko ka se me friend fashion
0: fashion ya
2: from
0: English Football Association. You know, consider how one may handle that tradition. I want to say, you have a popo walk up, say, no, Ghana, any England, any airport, you mean, you know, and can you be shashi, and we play as we wait here, we wait here, we wait here, you know. I say, I'm going to consider a crown first one handle, say, do to master party, as well.
1: Adding.
0: I'm say, I'm going person play a BBC party.
1: Adding.
0: Ninyi nane say, Sebi, rape case, and a walk court. Asa ye dia to ye ye ndi ye ne ye dia to ye nua no so no sa asem ni nti no wo mu pese o mu ne party ani be hia e wo England
1: ne ne wo mu ba wa ka pa be dey
0: o ti wo mu de wo mu no e hwe kwa o metre dia kuma FIFA na wo ma dia to mansa e ti Ghana e ye England game na be ba so 23rd no na kire se se ye chie chia ni ye awa awa awa tuwa obi amfa no honko fore fore Thomas Tepa party
1: e ti tobo kwamra mpesa mtia se na se omo ba chia players ni na
0: o mechi obi a obi a mechi obi a
1: tobo o mechi players ni na
0: o mechi obi a
1: patenka ho
0: patenko ade o mso mu nchia no
2: hwe ko bi se ye team no se ya psychologist se wo
0: ai obum
2: wahu we you know your free bibi say intimidation you know slow no slow yan eti players na ye good wo
0: ya kare ya nokre
2: players na ye good
0: because omo supporters na so kran so kumi omo say supporters so far kini say Ghana England game no omo ba be huro party o park
1: ah yes you
0: omo the supporters yes you
1: go command fans
0: patenya bo pe
2: announcement aye ye ni say Ghana for wo UK baby kure be bob ball na ye
0: money US
2: Ghana for wo ye na say US kura
0: Support omo ne be ma party no
1: so wo na wo ba wo
0: ho ama wo
1: eh
2: comment you are so my fan.
0: No, meet me my fan. Go make comment.
2: Yes, comment. Thank you, computer clinic. What you want for the papa? It medium you can move. I want dimu emanisi PC testi po. 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
3: Kel, happy smile. 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
1: Charlie, you know you, there was serious meeting.
4: Hey, Allah, what say?
1: Now, send it, Charlie, you feel free.
4: Oh, we are to bossy. One more day.
5: Hey, what funny.
1: And you, magic a card, I am in your baby. Meet ya, never free or sharp.
4: Hey,
1: say, huh? Minya, what you have with Yanadi? And you, send your bea, a prepare or be bay yesican. Momo, bay ya, dear man. I see Minya, make you.
4: Hey, Arante, go home when you want to hold it.
1: Allah, motion. Oh, Bobby, that was sent here. I don't know what to read the war. Me here, and in this one, so obviously, I'm a fire. Kindness idea. Momo day.

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0: 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Ajiatum.
2: Ajish. That's an issue. Yes, you do. We are not going to go. Ago.
3: Yes, Bramu.
2: Hey, what would you have to do with
3: A Juma or no, Quaya, I know now, or so crab body paints are all from Nanyagro.
2: Hey, no crap.
3: And a man once you didn't mean me and Aposua Manu. And it's how the original hand more than Dende Sano.
2: Between the Quenya speed or spray, and in the gel, and I'm this spray, baby, I am Yano. 3 minutes, ya, Jimmy.
4: Okay. What's the speed dot deal?
2: Yeah, from the speed dot spray, the gel is so na ye pay release spray.
3: And a train, na minko pay bin manu, na nasa maye mobo.
2: Oh, speed dot be manu fast relief. 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
4: Ye fast no kopi bibrani.
2: 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Also chemist, and wadia ba, arabraka, wakaishi, and okumasi. 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

0: 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Still. Phone papa. Is he?
1: Herbal and Alternative Medical Hospital Bena Black History and the War America China Africa ne Ghana mpeni fo abona baso se o fire re mo man forti apopa
2: eye Ami Scientific Hospital
3: ayere sabia
2: o won fidie mu aso
3: ye woda so a
2: fidie ne kire o yade
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1: amen eye expert o kwan kroya re ho won ran no enam na nyagata fo ne anese fo so o wotima
2: Ami Scientific and the herbal homeopathy naturopathy and reflexology nyina e sa yade
1: 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And now you're ready to say in power. 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
0: 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TB Nehu Ahain to me, Nessun, we are there.
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0: 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Download Franco Trading app no and at www.francotrading.com. 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The official number is 0246 422 338 and 0555 939 311 and 0302 225 651 force papa fee a Franco.
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1: 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Omone Mr. Benson uusu ya buwa. Oye pastor ewo MFM Ghana. GM Global Engineering Limited. 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
2: 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Rise with skills. Rise with income.

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Yendana se. And then me free fee banam se. Rade buame. Na minti minka manuntu. 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And so still I am se minkabi. But I promise that Minkabi. Oh yes. Today, no. Flood issues, no. And the reason I'm not making say right, they say my Minkabi was me kasa on about her dream. And right, one of the days me poor Juma. Like me wasted time cry, then you know, off me na make up. Because now my appointment be very early this morning, Thursday and upper. Ejamini me traffic situation. 10% me coffee in term, me do fee in term. Now me down term. Now me timi sorry, I am marching. Missing. Said the me ye late for sir appointment, and now me warning now upper way. Tiendra.

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So due to our point, I'm in that to us for na traffic. Sure to ye in tea. And then no akofa airport or baby near the day. And I needed to send something to somebody. Timmy come me a phone whilst driving near the no. 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You do airports and I'm parking and I'm so near. John the young quay, see boo I may cross.

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It was about 25 minutes to 12 midnight. And I was like, hey, and today on my partner team. Look at just this distance. Now I'll point you must 6 p.m. Now I could do for a quarter to 12 midnight. Now what that time bear sounds for your bedroom? I mean, if you do baby, I can't just say, and could be him. The dim sound of Kabna Mark Framing. Was Jerry Unya Maya Bianca, pe baby hotel be down. I can't and I because and they if you can see and I'm so come not with him or say and you're managing his eye and at a point me say a soldier phobia from Michelle Camp I feel the one by Jim really beyond police I feel soldier phone now or more try some better say oh my goodness. Quarter to, you know, like, what you say? Yeah, oh, there, young fancy ones. Nah, you're twice from Queen. And now you're Jumbo, so many there, Tosso and Nine. Nah, and there, your order. If you saw Brick or Copil, say, be born in Menus, yeah. This is your own show, Ofie Kwanso on Ghana's number one radio station. And then Juma Bibriwa, but yes, soon food does why any nanti, any na, pepepe. And he said, Bena, it didn't come to be a bad genesis, I said, a dime canon. That's it, Timishana. You're born to tell too. Nah, it's me, AE and Sephiroth. Soon they got for me. Not coming while I'm with you. Not even why you think. It's a better chance to have proper tree.

If I try World Cup, no, eh, Basso, Bosumi, and a yes, yes, yes. Na compu Ghana at the goal rush. We are goal rush. Compu Ghana goal rush season. I bet you any now for World Cup 2026 year home. Sabri a World Cup fever no akach no. Ubiya ni aje. And they compu Ghana say match no shouldn't just be, you know, on the pitch, keke. You can bring stadium experience home. 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Na wo sweat me wuramu. Na when ya eye World Cup experience, no stadium experience na nkasa. 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Any HDB brain, amazing prices, lots of them. Nina, so spend it. And yes, you're crying 1,000 cities and above. Our computer showroom will be here. So, we beat me about Wakwemu. So rush to any CompuGhana showroom or shop online at CompuGhana.com and I'll beat me so after 0302-752-020 and I'll send a WhatsApp message for 0243-143-143. CompuGhana, go rush season, the ultimate football experience.

center stance and conscious at me news be now no crane sound news no baby I mean who no would him send and say Ayana social media so many be and I'll be moving Ayana and Cressa but it was just their glance meant me and who source ni here papa sana. Oh, in try Ghana water form say amount for share say en crack crunch you na. Where babe? And I'm say ah. Really? Gain your form we na say I train say baby. I feel like I say we should base ourselves. And your boy, what would need water tank he be there with you at you? And dear Brennan, would be a copy of Seattle? Or Tonswato, Papa Pano, Center Stein? Never be see your boko. What crack runs you? I told the air, then I say, be free, baby, ma. Oh, from where surprise we are, where Bibuka book a Craig Mama, yes, I pad, yeah, with we saw the size, our pay color, our penny now available. Your agents be brave, I'll be to me at all. Yeah, Center Stein care free on my chain. And yes, our dear friend was 0244-335-168. And I'll be to me so I shop it online. www.centersgh.com. Center Stein was a strong and a tough. He says, sure, I shall say no. And until we be making sure say Lumitrust there on my empathy home. It's not saying penny no more fra there no yeah one flavored suspension or home. Yes, malaria be a man home so if you are obit me a de Lumitrust. Ako etiano na hotona babre kope Pharma Trust Limited na akofa de aba onu kruya na mai mo fred do baby vite syrup ya na drops ka ho e mama ofrani timi nyi from fefe kama all the essential vitamins and minerals e wo mu kama and paying for the near bioglobin syrup the capsules of count iron vitamin b12 folic acid ni nebi wo e bua e wi diso anemia conveniently once a day no abon why free. 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Ano adeni? 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

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Sounds when you would defreeze e smart TVs, kitchen appliances, I would go pina. Promo way running out to the 15th of July 2026. And share a crown here on Washington. So, FD, I said, get in crowd to you, Shimun, Wajia, to say, yeah. And then, that's it. Ufuna said, now we'll pay the ato. Now we'll bring out the Gaia's phone, what time? Ato, our bra, we'll trip you, and crack. 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
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This is your own show. Ofie Kwanso. Yami Adumo Sunday, Yedmo Kasa Jume Diene Bebreo. 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So do make a date. 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

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I'm what it's not say latest foam, and I was from Ghana man for almost 60 years with top class quality foam rubber product. Pina, yes. Now, as a responsible citizen, as I said, Utimi invest in safe, durable, and certified mattresses. And koye bibia se na wi de ye buya bona da from there be ene ye two man fofo se wa bo wa ho ban na obusu nna ho ban pe mattress papa no mo na so o mo timi aso da pa abo bra pa latest foam there a tried and tested brand ya obia ji atum e wo Ghana man mu a ye ma unmatched quality and durability for every Ghanaian home. So make the smart choice. My bra will share latest phone. It's your coin. Your showrooms are all door shops. Pina, or my friend, baby. Now, so I bet you there. Obey to me, Kasa, my bra will phrase 0302-231-155. So on cry. More and more, Kumasa, no, my TV man, Temono. 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And you can also walk into any of our outlets or my friend, baby. 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I call www.latestfoamghana.com. 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I would only now, so do not settle for less. 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

0: e patron at breakfast aya kai so be ma e mo frano eye milo na amom good start. You know, everyone is talking about eye milo all in one, the rich milky chocolatey taste, you know, so what you are saying. But that's not all. There's so much goodness in every pack. Yeah, kwenyaniba now to be now king kind one. Wow, bit me and who for yourself. Important nutrients, pa combined with malt for that, you know, support energy release, and of fake cocoa for that rich taste, and milk for calcium to support them as they grow. So keep choosing Milo all in one, not just for that special taste, but also for the nourishing goodness. Tiano Mansa County Shop Store Supermarkets, how do you need Emuno? Ubinya Milo all in one. Now, as breakfast, we come on Frana Mama feeling good. Milo has the energy to go further. Yedin Komoka Cran of a Iria, Yafa, the account trust, my catcher said, Nedjume Ufia and a dos, but Yabenina, because Umanos, a dos one. Sena, we in now. Now, you room sharp. Yinim say a ni ubi binya wa said them penny for a cat water dano ni fiare a suit me jina naso sebeya ubit me akoba na wa don't wa kobe grade dancing na fi wasa ye pijam kusi baby imagine say is over fan kwofuina ube biso esa yo yana o pese ugani kakrana oh my goodness ni pray mobile but and that's all. Any that's wrong. If he any that's wrong about the end, they're quite bias on a befa. It is you, sir. When you in the medicine, we see me mushy, me mushy. You know, so be a thing of the past. Young room, you need to work. Now, I'm interested in a name is your quiver. We are grabba.
1: Now,
0: I put what to say.
1: I'm here to be a more day.
0: I say, is she a check a crevis?
1: Yeah.
0: But I say, I was your food now.
1: I'm here to be a here.
0: Great. Maybe for somebody, this is the first time I ought to. And that's why about on Timon Kanda. Safon, Funiben, I'll be sure. I share no now what's in what's in the field. Welcome.
1: Matamida was the Safon, say, we need a year we are saying, I walk on and quiet, dear. And the ambassador said, we do a few dear no ever to her. Now, what fun number, son, and who here, papa. 0559 90 1234 0559 90 1234 and I say 0596 198884 0596 198884 and that Jerry car pressure high pressure Obi baby say I dey no one normal pressure na yeah one na me patcho derby we eye pressure eba enina so ha eno ena obroni frenum intraocular pressure that is the IOP.
0: Okay.
1: Intraocular into ko na e ka cho so wenya intraocular pressure na che se pressure aba enina so na yen hwe ade e frene pressure no unia onyankopon bo wi ase no ho obo insu bi edigina wenina so ana edigu enina so se enwuhuru enina so if you know akwakoye ne ho say your friend is saying balloon bi oh e float won sio so and I say enenam en sio so what you are saying enu tinu what it does is a dear constant dey bia eye adwuma it is a pressure ba enene so a de eye ne say intimi enye insuo ni intimi nye na adwuma na SS anka o say eden eye no aha anti because intimi ya obroni beka cho say every eye pressure bia is supposed to be around 10 to 21 millimeter per mercury that is it intisa wo de no obi o say me ko check me ni pressure and yes me na 31 when I'm 25, nature is a pressure, any pressure, no, a kosoro.
0: Okay.
1: Now, yen share a near ma, a disa pressure, iba. It's an say, Uwekasana, Nami, the sa pressure, idea, me, denya, me, papa, one, wo glaucoma, utimi nya sa pressure no obi o glaucoma bia no sa pressure no obi nya physical injury se bia usua no e bia 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wo pressure o papa o pressure the probability say osu benya no very high
2: sure
1: as I say it play a very big role or a significant role in the family it is a international so me ma me na na ne ya e no nu

0: more. 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When the swa nipple da force one ne wasem. Who so to you no who nipple o chia wono. So you only go with the hearing, but into this house, oh yo, say some I need you, say you nipa need you. Into another one of the symptoms. And a one tunnel vision. Ubo say I say, what was that? Why a pipe mother? What's our pipe man? Who up there turn around? Very good day, close. That is the tunnel vision, you know. It will say when you nipa ne back the original side of you. I just say nipa ne jina when you straight.
1: And sana.
0: Yes. It will say when you air close ba and kakra kakra and kakra kakra. Then one of them. Another symptoms. Aye, eye pain. Obi woha. Nene ti mi tutu na. I just say they be offer painkiller. Na nene aye ko. They be an or complaining ni ti. They be a constant headache. Of a painkiller, after 1-2 hours, now I hear you may be now a sign complaining me. See, made me can assemble a house. Oh, your parents are careful. So, Uba was school. Now, Uba no na this young con kaya. And yen ni na na ya jeno ebi fideni. Because akolane te class. Na se ne ni tu ayen usi ya. Teacher tried ya obo this one. Oh, ye dey. It will make us akolane abo. Debi. Mentally the child is okay, psychologically the child is okay, but a nino money problem into your one dear no it is that and I was out try the asuna utia yeah can say yeah the correct yama you have a wrong jacola being a wrong so I'm a first aquala nap on debbie and yeah what the dear friend no halos around light say oh shit idea I said the rainbow be abaho colors be especially anajo. Oh, say, in him say, be I order. Oh, say, car light, car bar. Oh, say, cars, no, car, no lights, no. If you have one for hair, yeah, yeah. Very good. And the empire, chocolate, go ahead with you. Very good.
1: Yeah, drive me there. Come on, bar.
0: Oh,
1: drive, do Sana.
0: Oh, and no, cause most of the accidents, I won't mind with because. Because we need no pressure near high in the it is about 21 millimeter per mercury in the say a two light or two light now. A nino anchor or say two light in a low one, no, because there is pressure in the only me. In the and then this one say, no, we want a foreign object. Ain't you on so the way on who no on us so at the mouse are what's a fair there? You're too light now. One share your nanya me and bim na odi a quack way day a quack of pim na and also so. And this eye pain, no, most of times an acute glaucoma, more acute glaucoma, no, amuna eta a young fan. Tumo say, only panier sauce, like a crap and any tea, or else all you be a crap and any tea,
1: and you go, yeah.
0: I'm telling you, chair, when you bet me, yo. Emma be full say let be amaka enino is connected to the brain oh into enino say eho kan kai say wa dwen ho so be kan wa dwen ho so be kan itu ba say who color blue pa but obi ehu ni blue ba nkwa be ehu ni green yes you there next time you be do obo say enino create me affect wa dwen ma say be kan wa dwen
1: eni.
0: And then another one, your blur vision, nausea and vomiting. When it pressure about so pressure in the brain in the swat, it's me ma ubuso funo. Most like a car now ubuso funo. I also say a more na about yem wafa a more drew wafa five the more wafa. What yeah? To be one instead of 3 months, you know, every man because they be an own nim say oh say. Anka ube bisa on sa ah a ban is saying that me ni emma me also funo ma mefe. It doesn't make sense. Me nina emi ya ba me busu so kwa funo me mama fia. Yes, it's one of the symptoms. Inti obia o busu eta funo. A ufo se ni nina le ye wemse no me pao chobwa. Go and check your eye. Go check your eye pressure. Ufo se ah, na sana pressure no na emma me fife sa. Aye.
1: Okay.
0: Oh,
1: let me say, Gamma, just say, next to me, they are cannot
0: trust
1: before a bayon. Will be a one. Rekasu will be fancy reading, and Komori will be.

0: but moment ya se nze mo no dey more specialize wo say ni ne pa na fi yefa locations no ne contact numbers
1: and 13 years so ade ma eni da so herbal clinic ye yes run kon say wo ni ama ma bobo so nyina yi say wo ba dey bi ameka say ye ma we draw say fegu weni ne so no because the friend say a draw no only go in and so obi wa one drop white drop say na echo obi out to be away glaucoma na pressure say one drop na beti me akọ optic nerve na so aga go fix it there be and nothing here say bomodiana brand that so we back clinic na be ji edro na num wonum a echo cells ni mu o veins ni mu na akọ akwa akosa weni ne yade e to bo so obi wa say dog me buy na me call ya me ko check pressure there say we high but me be ji nro num ye no me call ye see a bad down.
0: Nice.
1: And it is a testimony that a common testimony over there.
0: Okay.
1: Because Obi and Nifra Efra et me ba man in it here. How much more say?
0: Wow,
1: that's pressure.
0: Yeah.
1: Exactly.
0: Yeah.
1: And utini ya say and nase emma weninu emfra. Bomodiana brand that's who I have back learning. Bajin drone binanum. Sa wodiano aye glaucoma. Odiano aye pressure to say send your mother chile chile win. Odiano aye cataract. Mechere ete. Even and found say what call your surgery. Some of the surgery no. Put well to mo say why your surgery new. But your surgery ako fa asema ma wo. Mesrao and catch the any that's who ma u nipakono. Bomodia sisia na wako e surgery na wu so no. This is the time I also utu anamoba. Cells ni wuye. Into ba ye beti mi a revive cells no. Now weti mi afa we ni extra me paucho. 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Eye 0559 901234. 0559 901234. 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Eh, no more. Me person me call. 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Tak rade yo Archbishop Porter girls. 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Eye 0559 901234. 0559 901234. And a 0596 198884. 0596 198884. 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Yesa ya die biyata. 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In fact, wye bobana umensis. Me tre menstrual disorder. 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Fanini na ebe die eni dasu wa heba clinic. Mr. Bat, ye area of specialization na enono. Unti minko enja eni dasu wa heba clinic. Eye eni. Anything in Nibia, so we are students, so we are pensioner, so we are worker, so in fact, we are Biara Bomodia. It's answer a Nibian Fendiagoro, and Tnasen and Kase Meko. One day, a Ninibeko of our Mera and Mo and Kaye, and until you have a Bibia, so Bibia, and Fanton Hoso, na Untuanamo, na we are software, Brabe Checky Weni, we are Malam, Brabe Checky Weni. In fact, I is not a respecter of your profession, no matter who you are. And until bra, na yen shawe nino, near mawe baby draw crudia on no ma, a beko mu, na akwako saw ya dear, akwako nane ugloko ukataratanuma nini na if you win so, now so why free. 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

0: Anyway, wicked one. 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I'm moving to my dream house. 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
1: Lavos and a 100 tomato mix. Yeah, Obetron. Yeah, you run Ghana City at the Bua Happy Sunshine Education.
2: No crap. Ain't it I say? I bring you a Obetron Lavos and a 100 tomato mix. No. Yeah, you run Ghana City at the Bua Happy Sunshine Addition Echumedi. Lavos tomato mix. 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
6: I was a manager. 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Well, from meme draw Mr. Q, I a bear memoir. 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
5: 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Hey, now I don't want to find word casa. 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Case closed. Listen to me for some year bear man casa. And the man, Mr. Q, you want to. 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And remember what do you feel doing what you're doing? And the friend Mr. Kill.
7: FDA Aji Ejedian Kratuyatum.
8: Charlie, you know you, there was serious meeting.
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9: 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One more day.
10: Hey, what funny.
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9: Hey, say, ho!
8: Ah, Minia, what you have with your lady? 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Momo, bring your beer man. I see Minia, make you.
9: Hey, Abrante, go go when you want to go out.
8: Allah, motion.
11: Oba, Vician, that was sent here. I know now to me the war. Me here, and in this one is so. Obisiana fire, Kaina sent here. Momo day.
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14: Kodeja di a bibia wom ebema baby woye sham ni wetwa na dane deni na nani age enye na eno ani baby boy and girl kids baby boy baby girl kids no powder wom enko wom semina wom shampoo wom sapo ene 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

0: All right, so we are back now. Yeah, Twaj Medina. So this is your own show, Frequency on Adum 106.3 FM, Ghana's number one radio station. Nah, and then so no, I hear Janepe say your name, Bishop Bonigas. Ishia na, you didn't come on. You said, Muslim Kakani Adia. Are you crowd here? We shut down from Kumona, you be doing bad. My minister says, I see we are. Did you get Bishop Akwaba?
1: Major, so
0: GD is on way.
1: I pronounce why.
0: I don't need to miss me where
1: you are. Yes.
0: Messiah GD, so say, the Akuko Kosu, when we are dating, sweet, they can't come in. What TV? Are they beyond your social media and so on?
1: Hey,
0: I remember, 2013, Maryland.
1: Mm-hmm. One of the hotel, beyond friend, best wedding.
0: Okay.
1: Na me o sa hotel ho na me lodge. 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Na de e de what happen on so. E electrical cables no. Ah, e control. Ye wo engineers ya, ye high professional engineers.
0: Mm.
1: Um to the machines. Ba. 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
1: check ye say
0: di dia da na
1: 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So, a president be any leader, be a very strong, eighty Miss Society and Anua, or how to be able to be
0: trapped.
1: Sans say, who to share internet nationally in Sweat to no be a swabola?
0: Oh,
1: Machia Gugot.
0: Oh,
1: so, na, just say,
0: okay, why won't you
1: say? You're very serious. Na, we share a Daniel Mububu Bupi. Baby, or part to me say, Gwata kesepa nipe unu se Gwata kesepa nipe unu wakwa broku mfri ho recently se ufri weja ba ufri ACC edu weja na ude baba ya bia mami ya grada oma soro wanse bridge pi weja nsuno adahon wanse bridge na da ekwane mfri kesie ekwane tikopu ni unu se recently amu fili nchenwa brofu bi chana fubi amu fili nchenwa so ke dam ke se na nam no
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0: Yeah, it's true.
1: Then two bomb by a crying ye. 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
0: cool.
1: Bet my driver show you no quasia be no dear, be no dear, who have been do with them, who are quite tracking, one no tramo, what they drive, one no we, what they drive, one no and son, what they we read to him, big kununum, what boom, what they drive. Just say, who someone so? 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
0: 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But try to myself. We need to be a one year old kutian.
1: Yeah.
0: By one more, I'm a crown.
1: It's me.
0: I left to a mocha crown. Sankrophon is survival. By one more, I'm a crown wolf from Omodi, Omian, that's live. Sandy Panube, who said, Ube, whom what the moon? By Enre Fetti. Ube, who I'm a fewin? By Enre Fetti. Ube, who a woman named Narich? By Adiano and Refetti and Nit na Brabono. And then we're doing a Brabu money enjoys our benefit. But what you say, in Tiabasa, who said any panel, I was so any bang also. No two shabber and one among. Yamid, the old man between my womb, but was shabber and I shall answer. Into one as who any bang also was a no. The name I can yes in the Sasako. The Diana Sasamiye. It's a suit to a shabra one amo. To be sure for this year, you know, me do boy, me bonny men, some I am a talk and say, I hear to an amo, your shabra muejuma. May ye bisa. Sans a matu seven seven was it bisa. Or the bema was a sheshe. And to a nipple be our wa, nene me kutiao, na a near ma, utus and crofeco, my uncle. Crofe pejo, bound to
1: my papa. How do you fight it?
0: No.
1: One is a spiritual battle. You're dealing with spiritual issues. So I can say, and until I'm here, you and Mubi. Sanya Ujana was so and son of Pelbai. And Juma, we ain't in our media. Research, we ain't in our media. Send Ubenyan Nimtia, knowledge more. Nani, a woke can be an idiot with discuss Ibiano. Ubenyan Nimtia, not my educated people. A yawo professional no menso me mi si hey me me dia me ya ne say me dey respect our work me ni ahomoni dey si me sori ti ahomoni me ji ni pa fru boni fo no tumi ase especially omo ya chechere wo me mi 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
0: yeah.
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1: 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I saw it down. The buffy, what can say? You are not my good, my good singer. 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And you know, Homeda. 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Over some money we are here. So, young Shadi, so for no doubt, so don't know. Or do you want welfare? Or new members and welfare? Or do you want to be here? Do you want to be here? Do you want to be here? 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
1: 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will tap and was like Kitas and Yankuponi Pan. And a bit to my many pan hours for the mania found it. Last week, Sunday, yeah, your harvest be Kakra, and not mini harvest be. Now, Udim, yeah, for me so, who are betting about for their 20,000 Ghana, sorry, Babua. 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the only side, not my first one to be in here. By only see, I will find a phone. One coffee a mo, or find a phone, a papa, and was sending mobile money 20,000. I said, what?
2: Wow.
1: And I was a massa. And the Pacific movie, no, I said, Papa, me now going to my office. We are my word to my bed 3 weeks' time, and will be introduced to me. Am I maybe to a mommy apartment, tobacco, I can see a story building, a BI, a 3 story 6. 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
1: 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Jesus will tell me what you owe. One panel will give me the cocoa bush and Nancy Brim. Was when Yanko Ponty as a forba. A dear near no way. Yes, it's a way of mine. Push I used to a bisan and some a bisa. We are wine. Yes, to call this answer. We are wine. And I'm quite a bit to the soon as a yank. Yeah, you know, Papa. We are legend. Yeah, yeah, dross. Yeah. What's yes to say? Oh, yeah, why? And the demon on the plan say, what's it? Yeah, why? Cassie, we are why? And Cass, we are why? Son say, yeah, dross. Your proof of 5,000. And yet, this any pen. Now they should nip up back one. Demons 5,000 you control. So far, and what's wrong from bed? I just say anybody. And you're possible. I just have a same wording. But oh, she Jesus, the pen will touch you, boom. And I say, yes, so now, pammy, eh? Now you're complex with your good hand. Tears would see our money, boom. Bible said, one of Branton and the band was almost over. The way your mommy made you with me, yes, sir, no. 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Ubiya wa. 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Wadru tama yesu wa ware. Bontu mingu ware. Adentia, to me a control when you have a Indian friend. You'll be aware of your tenor, and you want to answer if you are one, so I said, be a crowd here, Domahan. Will be a crown and pen person will do love as we could be busy. Will be a one and pen person will do the BSA business be hitting. No move graduating by a big tacoon investors, a panacrum, no graduating will be so bad transaction. But what him ye, and to Jarisha, I say, could do baby, but we're graduating in the bedroom, but doing which I do. Now, Jaria graduating, we are quite different level. Investors, not the idea, the Abba, and yes, in the name, dear German womb, by Quenna Biama, we're graduating. But we'll be a 2 million, so we'll bet him at Transa, Kumanua, side graduating, as we're graduating, and to me, and to recently, Lady Biam Kasimi and Wedmo Kumasi agreed, and we're paid one for the past 13 years, we're Edmo Bank. Waji 4,000. Wasi Bishop Aura wasa mse wabi bani mitrini nwa. Nwa nwa baye peni wa miso. 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Mi ye visa o piye pa wase sofu. Ngume nwa si mi jano. Eye very simple. Wasi o di short and pa wase mi jano. Enu wase kache nse on surprise o. What do you say? Say again, what I best I tell you? But some way we in, but in the paper for your mommy. The first POJ was the bishop. The catcher rather said, Tama, maybe you'll be some catcher at this woman, second woman. The first payment, the paper for them. What do you pay a reason, man? I'm to tell you, baby, we in what the 18,000 Ghana. And they told me phone, so I can't know what you. But the 18,000 Ghana, and now, or connecting from bank, the 2 million, so. And what's the papa? The first payment. Mede ya forebo. We be a 4,000 once we graduate. Nani mwe ni jinse mu baby ya bank no benye juma yesi siya. Wudu mi say, ahan wa ye normal person with training krofa se trainer. Wudu mi say baby ya ba wakara wa ye manager. Ya di manager ya position ayade.
3: Ya manu.
1: Abe manu. Entu wa kunu ya di break yen. Once we graduate. Enti nkrofu baby ya wajari. Ah, baby ya enya wa mshabre nunu. Ebi ya MPs. Ba emem. Wubi ya yesu wa graduate kwa DC. Emem. Will be a watch as I saw a graduate quite somber my emblem. Will be a crab by this time. I said, we also move from Kruma to different country. San Yamia Shano, San Adano, so by a near match, children, no one, when you will be your best son in on them. Or because one maintain it, baby, or ten one, so be crap for a man near denial. Nema made the connection, my mom from Bembra, Natija. Sa connection may answer the full frock where you defense animal. Well, Janice said the situation with him. It is a way enough for who didn't feel sad in him. No one to Sabra one among the Ampacho, who bet him as some yammy, but we see a penny, and then a bebrana son Quasimaja. And that Jerry, Sequasi the Dra. Wouldn't send a pair of Bob Barbon, Tino, a Mamon Quasso, Doss, a German Quasso. Ninja, I say, Oma Bamwebu. Oh, moon, washing in a bamwebu. So I quite say, Mammy say, Mammy American was in Luke 13:10-14. Push us and why are the 18 years? And then the GDA pan and we don't cobay assuri. Consider why you are a for the past 13 years. 18 years. I are a samba. Who goes so quite some quiet day? By none in GDM we do. Consider she a Jesus and a pa. I are a Saturn so. The problem can see a cost one members in a place a pan. Hey, Adia Bako. Now, me and what the antitene, yea, German, she said on a coffin. A fat. Me a man of God. Me Tantro, Ukraine American. Kind of yamit to me. Hey, would I take? Kind of say, who pays
3: of my idea, my brother?
1: Kind of a Pentecost at the Genoa. Where you in the bishop. Oh, so me a Pentecost, me a Ghana Apostle Church. San Sodomia Rue, Masavu, Timini America, Kanagana Paso Church, Church of Pentecost, Sir Ed Jinaho, who were Pritia, were a charismatic bishop. And I said to Minuel, Sesenu, Abbey School, and a brofu. 2 minutes were American once a month, was Soletiano, but on Fabro Funyajuma. On Fabro Funyajuma, someone is Robro Fudia. So they are moments I do invest in lectures in Penifu. Only come be this of
2: war.
1: How many is Robrofu? Fasting crew and so fasting. Demons will fast in 1 day. Kura. I'm on fine. Yashi. So we have fasting to by force through. And I'm busting through. Level and slow. Kura. This I'm sad. Yes, it didn't have food to her. 30 days thing. Bible say a real and no pa and a joke when it did. Why you dry? Well, we are fasting in a pa. And you're a bronze and catch and say good morning. Brother, young guy, I want to say. And then we are now. Me chiao. No, I said, my own way we are fasting. When you are a ban. To what form? I'm for you saying in the answer. Yes, I'm free. We are not, sir. Bompa, my boy, and any boy doing it. So come and do. I want to use the same way. But we are not saying, ah, TNE, I'm cousin Mitchell. So people who are saying, we are saying, we are saying, we are control. The person who says, we are saying, we are saying, we are control. To catch the use straight, we say, we are saying, control. So people who are saying, we are saying, we are saying, the statement of some kind you, me dia hinne ne ba dey e be ma. Grace bi no ma Jesus survive ne ko bia. Why you fasting every 30 days, 30 night, dry fasting. Anka bro some journey. Ba we wey ya pa na Satan ko journey nanim. And to fasting na we ye no bebrebe o nwura mu no. E ma bro some nsuru. Ba ye wo bi nya me nkukuru je na bona su woni mu.
2: Mhm.
1: E tini mu. 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I know the appear like a fire. Appear like a tender. Na seje ni sane a. 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
2: 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And you be ano, is it that Yamima Nijidi, and I say, still nano, problems, and was there, you saw on Quasumbim, na you would do JN, and to me and GM freeze animal in them one, and Tiana still nano. I say, and your man could be because I thought that Bokoshi would be a sudden alas looking. I saw your own kubi or Yamini or Yamashi, and so Behana, Brabu, Kuy, Manana. I mean, man, who has all them the Israelis as a Romo Bessa.
1: Jerry, if you ask me, I'm home. Obi your baby and T-shirt. If you ask me, Dauka, Krakana, Yakoban,
2: they
1: were ticker, they were numb from the web shop. Jerry. And you mentioned Crawford's to move. Jare, I saw Nancy so fast. Come on, call a crowd. Who we are for a little to do not the idea. What was working? And you know, more crisis in Crawford's to move here, Jumo. More major money sooner, your customers are free.
2: Wow.
1: See, I just simple, so. So, and if you are sending your trans and here, the patron is a trans. So, which you do, so when you knew, you're near home. Yani a hum ne nam. Paul can say was a desi diem na Christ a mama demo. Ni sent mu yan kwa bi. Was in emu. Mom mamma kwa manem fa kwa ya hum tumuso. 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So Christ a mama demo and ukre. Wafa Christ. Ayo kran wa jen kwa. By your spiritual weak here. Bonifandi a kwa ye to me betoso. I won't to me pejao. Ewa brabun. And there was so jina pinting. So we a business man, she shall suffer in more thing, on Tawachi. On farm pie boom pin with Juman, once we did a media man for this opportunity. Me more company be the company can see the power. Na tamo man penny, nana do ebe for a commercial. I'm a fan crof will be a year ago by new government, by your sake, San Crof. And on Quatina fee. To young guy be banner, say, Papa, you see what you must say, me watch me. ne man koyi na me pedwa fofra me so na ba bia no ye dwono so ho ne de ye yi wadi a nya possible se be fa and I'm saying with God all things are possible ye nya hu adwuma when me say ye hu adwuma popa by the grace of God e chere kakra e te give be say 6 months by nyame adom afa ama se se koma position ko north as see ya as I 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
2: ayekwa.
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2: okay so for my contact numbers nene days na mu meeting location
1: yo mpacho days ya di ya mpabwa ya Wednesday and the idea empire border case Sunday the ejedem anointing service your Sunday Sunday come say deliverance be dia ye bifra and na Monday and na Tuesday and na wachina

0: And to me, young Juma, there be a me crosswalk out where I offer 1,000 pounds mofa. My fan my ABC, and on the second in the befa. Sans say, Saru a farmer wa Ubem show. But what I say, I'm farmer wa your mission. And tell me fight ya, because you say,
1: a befa.
0: Good. Now, more so air fan, not a dancing in the Ekasi, near being a medium. And Yamia don't watch a bear juma, a bisan quan.
1: Okay.
0: They are telephone number 2 and a DDA juma, or first off one befa, 0248 644 776 0248 644 776, and our last one here 0557 93 5260. This is the last one, 0557 93 52 and 60. This our number who do three and a dear one. Oh, Fran of Peru, a view, your bed also, a botanical council. Then we'll be a suffer and your mid yes, you see, and come on. Your commander with Jana, and then see the baby Christ with ya. Minkasi Jawa, sorry, there be my Udia Brania Mu. Now, so, Yamimu ye dean, wait my day, Abua was what sort of cry wokon, who can hear ye be a crab wa. Who's betting my contribute to quota, I'm a kingdom, at my day. Akoso. Aha, sans ye ni asolo heavy, ye win yamema. That is my belief. Aha, mimi de heavy ye ni asoli biao. Ye win yamema de oh. Eti mimi siya jaria. We yame ba menon echo. So a dunka asali awoko. But what is here? Take your mission when you saw a tearful.
1: We shall answer something.
0: That was a pan.
1: That's where that's a pan. Abuja, young Fadia cannot enter so quickly. Now, I feel. It's me a year, and sir, everything now. Some catch him saying, no, and you man, Dawson. A brand also there, say a quay, and he say a quay, and he say, and you know. You know, I'm penny for Cassana, I get a sponsor at Twasso, but we are fuller. The best thing I say, and they baby are quite a better Joshua Crock, Ronnie, and some high quality fuel, great service, in fact, real value for money, pardon there. 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
3: 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Hey, papa. So, listen to Ayarigated Sports. You grow old and you die old. Thank you.
1: Thank you, too. So, Fukum Chacha.
4: 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So, you listen, Prophet Kumchacha. I'm listening and I'm here. God bless you.
1: Bless you, too. Langabel.
5: Ladies and gentlemen, my name is Joseph Langabel, King of the Jews, the team general for the national team. Ayarigated Soap, Adom FM, number one, the whole Ghana. If you jealousy go quench, observers are worried, believers are enjoyed. Ayarigated Sports, No sympathy for the cripple. I start a criminal war. Take it to the dancers.
6: Sisi.
7: Father, for me, didn't this Sisi true? That they be amity irrigated sports. There's no

0: Good day, Minty, I irrigated because Minty, I'm in Niji, and I'm a stressor.
1: Arrested it. Say, a guy. And that day, attack no do. On one, I just would take you one here, there. Sofu kum chacha.
2: Sofu. Senior brother.
1: Akwaba.
2: I am Major Sosin.
1: Nah, what Pumut is saying?
2: I Adomine Dawson. By the grace.
1: Yeah.
2: By the grace.
1: Yeah.
2: Divine selection. Akayen. Once I'm not saying so a toy, you know.
1: Yeah.
2: I am near my baby. I'm a to do as a mokola correja to toho. It's a mini a penny jelly. Ya corny a bar.
1: Yeah.
2: Ya bidia. Near Wahmodia. Ya vasa de minyame.
1: Good.
2: Proverbs 27:1.
1: Prodian.
2: Proverbs 27. A matam funyame. 27.
1: Oh, yes, I said, yeah, because you say, yeah, my tongue funyame.
2: Proverbs 27. Why? What's what chan ya wadia? It's a minya day. Men fortune and I will quotation back when I am at the
1: part.
2: Deuteronomy chapter 8, verse number 10. Was it was falling away near the end? That's a woman. Yeah, can for Radu Yan Copon. It was as a power the amount. Last one. Deuteronomy chapter 8, 17.
1: Deuteronomy, brother, what did you watch it?
2: I mentioned as a swatch. Deuteronomy 8, 17, 18. Was I was Solea? No, Radish Rawa, men can walk on Mosama, who then enemies, Satin, and Mammy Yaman.
1: Name away Radiado,
2: Radiado.
1: Yes, yes.
2: You on Pempem,
1: yeah.
2: Baby, you are dying.
1: And a great.
2: You want him a DJ. I like you and I love you.
1: Thank you.
2: And I like your this way. This thing, come again.
1: Would you come again? Wow, come on, sir. Me, as you come again. Come on, come
3: on. Come at your song.
1: I want to say.
3: I cannot do.
1: Good, good.
3: I want to say for one idea. I said, we have to imagine what you mean. Is the way, the truth, and the light.
1: Mm-hmm.
3: Nobody goes to heaven except through him.
1: Mm-hmm.
3: Yeah. And the question is,
2: Nyame asamane
3: da bino mulo mun ni yesu This is the way, the truth, and the light, right? Nobody goes to heaven except through Jesus, right? Oh, move before Jesus, no?
2: So bet me a Kenya.
1: John 5. John Angaza Angaza.
4: Are you honey?
3: I said for this one for one to the end. Can I get a Bible? Be on some of the
2: John 5.
3: 28
1: here,
3: John
1: 5:28.
4: I'm
1: planning to
4: work for
1: me. John 5:28.
3: Patch on.
1: But now I'm 28. Okay.
4: I say.
1: Do not be surprised.
3: By force. For everybody to. A Bible on it.
2: name.
1: So,
2: senior,
1: Pacho. Okay,
3: my main guy, I have a court case grant, what you have.
1: Tell your account, oh, yeah.
2: Court case, yes, sir.
3: What would you want? What would you want?
2: Obi, Kase, Wakasama Fanahuan. Now, although court, I said court to the Empenifonia and William Fone, who do I also better let me? Who do I see, and you know, no credit, I say.
3: But Kessin, you know,
2: meaning baby, Ada.
3: I know your summons, dear.
1: Samos.
3: When you be sad now,
2: so say our court.
3: Obi Asamane.
1: Asamane.
4: Chinese Oga.
1: Say Samon no. And you try to say Samai was there. Say. It is still there. Namu na. There's some fish we have in Samai.
3: What is Samon? Going for the kiss here. You make radio in base.
4: Okay.
3: Mangwase.
4: What down? Yeah. We say Udru. Traffic light, yes.
2: $11,000.
3: But the attorney said,
4: "Yeah, boom, boom, come to me. Just only cut.
3: Yeah, oh, that's only $10,000. Let me skip yours, ah.
4: Oh, when you have it, but
3: $10,000.
2: You will be also scapa and till more than.
3: I'm not so.
2: I ni tiri mo den pa.
5: Okay dear. Mami tu che na mi pija mi mama Dr. Nick.
3: Danso abia
5: Sophie danso abia.
2: Yeah.
5: In fact. Ya ka wo mu a. Che se nyame esira no no so hwe ni papa kuma.
2: Dokore.
5: Untimi ni from you no a wo pa len ka.
2: Dokore pa.
5: Dr. Nick danso abia.
3: Me afere mi kwaji ni blessings wo no ntina na mai ku.
5: What a bra. Isa kwagu. 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
4: abebia abebia
5: doctor ni da
3: afini nyina kwa wan timi na nshia
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5: kasa bebre
3: na
5: opani okay se opani enje many an intense one day, cement be bigger so. Yeah, good in cement.
2: Wow,
5: we met you natural. Ghana Link.
2: Okay.
5: What is cement?
3: Cement without
5: trying to cement.
4: On a crank, every to me, Gasa,
5: good in cement.
4: What is concession? AG, what is on Kayam for money?
3: Fabio, never mining.
4: And
3: yeah,
2: Doctor,
3: office where you from?
5: I am from Nigeria.
4: Yes. My sir, concession.
5: What's your name, man?
4: Oh, I'm from Papua New Guinea. Obetimi aye.
5: This guy grew now with the table.
2: Ni papa ko etumi bon sawa 200,000
5: and as a Dr. Nick about 200,000
2: thank you ebi kura bo
5: o man peni na busi 2.7
2: eti ani papa won say nem eni pa mi ensa pesika ebetumi aye say the cross
5: the cross in the green nuke
2: 100,000 eti won wa
3: e kese
2: but
3: e kan na bi say na e too flashy
5: Say, I say, and say, you flashy.
2: I'm not going to be a part of the funeral.
5: Makone ye na live man onu makwaji microphone na etu
1: me kwami me wedding asi me wedding asi artist for am ba me wedding na obi ani wo je me capre artist on ba me wedding na obi ani me capre you understand so
5: eniam faso abenya onu so
3: e bo dance na charge no no ko na tun ko do papa wo
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3: I am cutting this on one cobbler,
5: back,
3: and I'm all beer.
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3: samije mfi anko obeye
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3: ya fo owo ni
5: fo ndc fo
1: yesi
5: kwa ku ka se
1: bi yesi eye na se eye so fo ye anja o otia cha na yesi odu so o otia
2: ba o ye ntwa mu ko
3: so fo de
1: na je gi so
5: na nja se me ka na da de ntina
1: se ni
3: The Lord does not protect the city. It does not, but the penny a two honor. I say it is useless to work so hard for a living. Getting up early and going to bed late. For the Lord provides for those he loves. Why they are asleep?
2: I
3: say
2: the same.
1: What's with your pass in your old kind in there? I can see.
3: You
1: are too in our can see why you may
3: be. I mean, you can be
1: a person. I can't cry. I can't cry. I can't cry. I can't cry. So I say, Yame, I'm wearing.
5: You're
1: cool now. We're for no way. I'm just a chest. BB, I will hear Yame send him. Then could
3: be. I'm not going to say. I'm
1: going to say. I'm going
2: to say. I'm
1: going to say. I'm going to
3: say. I'm going to say. I'm going to say. I'm going to
1: say. I'm going to
3: Why they are sleeping? When traveling to the US, please note that bush meat is prohibited to bring into the country. Before you come back from your trip abroad, check CPB's restricted items. I'm only listening. Oh, be a bit more correct. If I can tell you, room number and come. If I'm from Kwamien Kududu, if you're a bit of a cup, you are born.
1: So, I'm from Kwamien Kududu. And I'm a fast one. You're the call.
4: to the
3: side of Chama, a tearful.
1: Yes, say, I am not here, and Cassana, yes, I said,
5: and Nambia, you look beyond,
1: yes, you see, but who per se, there be 10 years old, this
3: is not going to be in Pataka, where I'm coming,
1: Sammy, and I
5: will say, oh,
1: Sammy. But say oh a dear we near one person or the choir your choir bit me a first one. Obeya a bad documented pepper be check pepper near prove near mark at the two.
3: How the document back on?
1: And no by yen time it kotuka ya your department or kotuka it is a international airport. Yo be your airport here, our choir. And look at scan out your employment say it's not even more than 100 cities or CBB. You pay then
3: what the clever can't here.
1: Why you be BBNT? Once they approve now, Kwan and Kwan, they okay enough for now and now the moment.
5: YouTube. Pacho, or the other soon.
1: Court a you na ano
4: na
1: na o di man na se ma men so na no na why na na ko do ni why to sound dey na as from next no mu video say na omo hu
3: but ma men say
1: we are recording the sound
3: ko pompae
5: any family ya ma men na na no mu do do no ma daru na mani
3: I'm the finish this show
2: e bi kam na
5: mu na mani
2: e bi on so a o yellow.
3: No, oh, you know what the ending.
2: Obi Owa, as I
5: suffer.
2: Obi Owa, as I
1: come back.
2: I don't want.
1: No, you say. Kogu, so far guys are here winner. Mark and Madam. Oko wrong girl. Be that him. Ah, you want one of my friends? I buy what you say now. Then they make me Obi Owa. I say you knew I buy Wako. Ah. Ni do die nye kama kwa na
5: wati
1: se uri ade ni mana se de o ye o ne o te se ge na titina ma wa kin kan ni na dia wa be na o ba close ah o ka o
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1: Meshach ni ama Obli aka Flat who Ghana Revenue Authority Customs Division Watema MPS scan hormone more grace and more blessings going out to you my brother King Buta from your brother King Buta and Afi Bernard of the multimedia group and almost the way Emao na fe yemfa sofo ya usu ansadi into aso sofo say please wish Mr. Frank Opare afaboso kan a happy 50th birthday for me so happy golden 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Okay, what you say, Rishina? My abo and also Echi. We say greetings. Please help me wish my son Nana Kojo Chumasi Ampofo of Rosharon Montessori School, Stage 2, Committee 12, Tema, a happy birthday from your mom Cecilia Esuman and your siblings. We love you. Nana Kojo, happy birthday to you. And we also say happy birthday going out to Emmanuel Obeng, aka Origin of Abiazi. Chiako, I hope I got it right. Wishing you a year full of joy, success, good health, and everything your heart desires from Uchunuku and on also a dewey a two a three. It goes on so atunkra. Happy birthday going out to Abu inside Atlanta, Georgia, or United States of America. Yeah, 804. From the family in Ghana, wishing you well on your birthday. And then happy birthday going out to Mrs. Joyce Okine, acting director, HR, of EPA from all the Okine family. Wishing you God's blessings and prosperity. We, if he, Sami goes on chain, and Odebaye, all the way in the United States of Obesia, America. We also say happy birthday going out to Mr. Foster, aka Ayeyefie, from Prophetess Josephine of Josephine of UK, and on also the way by it. Oh, one for cans and woo, somewhere by Mfunus, no. Happy birthday, so Uncle Emma Francis. What is her name? Is it Achu? Francis Achu Clada, aka Walache of Nungwa Cold Store. Wishing you God's guidance as you 10 plus 1 today from a year my boss Joshua Tigo osinya me onchirao bebre kel charcoal toothpaste eye toothpaste e de charcoal bidie ne de aye uri twuse a fefefe kama 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no na wa scratch it on your phone we be winning scar instantly your daily challenge you all and obe scratch more than other players say be have cut for 5 no na mu na ma share the daily cash prize no together and your war game challenges so and the other pick your favorite card then you play to enter the top 5 now I get another cash prize I can win. Lots of people are winning you be more winning over 100,000 they can want you also don't show me bet me a win this na cash no aba pina at the amount you friend your grow cry call a ghscratch.com CCR register play so you can also win and inspired by La Palm Casino and approved by the Gaming Commission of Ghana terms and conditions ebata ho nti aya na wahwe na wahwe no so kama e dia maye afi center 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warranty e wo so na color precise our penny now so you are available to your answer on mouse account you'll be to me on frame 0244-335-168 now I told you and yes our agents be brief you'll be to me and your BF your money you'll be to me so I shop it online www.sintesgh.com Sintes tank was a strong and tough quickly happy birthday though belated Enko Emma Mr. Edmond Kweku Amega Sala. We if your wife Cynthia Sala and Chen also we show a happy 56th birthday. Na nyame on show na on to on kwandem Oma isu ye na iwiu ye ewa dini ne mu Mr. Edmond Kweku Amega Sala. Happy, happy, glorious 56th birthday going out to you. From your wife, Cynthia Sala. Wishing you well on your birthday. Afe, your first day on my MasterCard. Yep, always on. MasterCard says you to me you su editor it ya ewo on my gun and moon baby I will be a na ku years so come on and one say oh we set to card no and I say oh scanny and now what tap it no I'm keep payment with me shop it locally and out me shop it internationally as well and when tibo money I say over call bank and they na also waiting me I switch it to MasterCard Sebeya also beat me I experience something truly priceless. Your trust will be my call anymore. Ozone's chemist and so at the speed of spray. Yeah, and gel can ho else to me. Modern so be pibi. Pace be a woo nipper beyond a part baby. The fawai no one no. Who speak a crego and one no pace in away. Now we didn't want from Nafi Mefat tablet. Say malaria and kwa dia oh what the mommy I want to beba and one say oh pet me fat tablet ibi anum simaka craving ten was in free bi asha see few an ya dia when the bounce not just say are we go to 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afre Daffy's Health and Beauty it was 0533776893 afi 0202514020 yes I reach akwan East Legon close to AH Hotel Kumasi so your Tech Junction e bank Bugas Furniture komo bia wo bia so no mobile bi di dudu bia mu hia bia so mobile you the best sum fefe and then you see can it deserve the safest home and with Telecel Cash you are protected every step of the way no risk no worries no long stories be are just peace of mind that is why I say ultra tune or Telecel Cash now would you give sika same na nduma kama pa dial star 110 hash and now obey download the Telecel Play app no now with me your safe secure transactions I bring your Telecel Cash to the safer choice send it keke that is all you need to do na ya soto come on na fe ya ma eye mada range of products everyone what me stay fresh na wa stay clean no na bibia so ko yi come on e dey ma e wo fidu ene mu for mada soup for a refreshing bath to mada ghetto and mada zone a trial powerful cleaning on sanso so se be a james simbia how adwe no mother hand wash and a fee mother sanitizer and also ebe boa wo yipa onyema na usi no mother renzo ebe handle toughest things na more cleaning na fee mother washing powder na yani ya improving with oxy plus no and also a boy twa nema nani yopo ebe amount ubenya mother products in there be our stores out on nyema nationwide because they have a fresh start every day with mother like no other. MTSN can't just say any quick cry which may try to know about you seem also and we yeah so we'll call to something via near the hour and swear you phone downloading my MTN app no now call seamless today now trust wow now beat me share now so activity MTN eSIM no on your phone now I enjoy this sweet seamless life everywhere you go. 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
1: Infinix Hot Selling to for crying here, Bejaso. 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You want a 128 gigabytes ROM, 4 gigabytes RAM, and a 256 gigabytes ROM, 6 gigabytes RAM. Na essence of dynamic shine design. Na so when you Infinix Hot 70 ya. No battery assist. Sir, what is this one? Na yema. Ma won sanka Infinix Hot 70. E san say Helio G100 Ultimate Process Energy. So we use to afeni. Na so we go game so dear. Phone freeze. Infinix Hot 70 energy. It's a mix na insio. And a foot through. And when you dey ankasa. Na tese ade. So won sabeka ba ko dear. Eya koko kra. Easy buy. Buy now, pay later. Abama. Who dey to your 400 Ghana cedis say. Na we ba be here Infinix Hot 70 niran there. For easy buy. 059-692-0578. So Infinix Hot 70 this year. And what Infinix Retail Shops are. And what Ghana memo you now.
2: Hey bro, now I'm going to want to be drama and I'm going to be one. I'm going to be Mr. Yano Pabia, as seven a coming new muscle. Ben Yadi Pabi, let me share it with you. 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I am a secret bakupa abuame. Musumi Bia, my messes, a bakama, a brahminti yaubia, a flow mummy. The way yachin, no me messes no, and my ye, Misha Sianum, that is a human feminine mixture. Bankasa with no pain. So that is a human feminine mixture. The best is you.
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0: Boy, what if you were in you?
1: Yes, I'm a new queer.
0: My name is Kuni, my money, Yari. Precious, I'm my book. You're quiet, test. You're not malaria.
1: Oh, when you malaria, other way, Zuberum. When you cru mofa, mefat tablets. No moment for Dano, so mefat, oral suspension.
0: What say yen penny for me, your mefat tablet? And then quadanso, mefat oral suspension.
1: Slapper, baby. God, I'm a slow. No way for no occasion. Said you say a week, no. We do other woman, and kawa kope mefat tablet, no. Any oral suspension in the brain, why? What are Roma? Oh, sure. We could pay the actor Bremo. Let you move here, beer. Number called the nearest pharmacy. And now over the counter medicine seller. 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
0: Mefat, FDRG, EJD, and Kratoyatu.
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3: 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She said, Amani, Kel Chako to Pace, and Suni, yet the center for
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2: 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A fade dear, a drama who draw money Jehono. Abba, an ultra concentrate bottle for Fronim. Ni Hamley and Pendo drawn nine. Ed show much a pa. Imper one my sincere was senior me. A Hama Ed show on Sadia with the morning in na. 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
7: 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And she be anunsia bebo nunsia bope ye di menunsia kasebo ebebreo. Na week we nyano na ye highlight say yeah performances a course so last Sunday were instrument season 8 Jumedia so Adom TV. So and they are cut two contestants. Your former the NFL real quick and twice with the Echo Bank Music Sweep. So we've done Ghana Besiaba, Yaye Ion Gale, Yaye Kobe, and we did Mel Rhymes, and then yesterday we did Mighty Yaye Ohima Doris and of his Safua. So it's left with a Selom the Wonder and a Soft Life. Inti yenshe omu mi inu ene. 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Selom the Wonder. Menkuma busia. CST amankwa. Nenyom. Ena bofra kiti kiti. Me say he's only 8 years old. Ose ho bruta. Inti every Sunday be a 3:30 sharp. I actually Adom TV National Instrument Season 8.

Yeah, so that was Selom the Wonder with Menkume Busia. And brand here by Kwaka on also Nidino Soft Life. On the address, Yentuchema Echo Bank, the Pan African Bank, or say for convenient banking, I had downloaded the Echo Bank mobile app from the Google Play Store, App Store, for 2 hour bills, outdoor fire, air transfers, creating virtual cards, store data, to airtime. 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

All right, so soft life and so, I don't know. It's in patro, kwesie de ni kwesie de bia. 3:30 sharp, na washe Adum TV, na washe Enstroma Season 8. That's right. Na afi, can't get see Echo Bank, yen trasso, with the Echo Bank Music Soup, and they, yen fanto from Boko. But before I be sano, happy birthday, Uncle Emma, Madame, Akosua Odi, Amponsa. Presbyter, Presbyterian Church of Ghana, Okanta Congregation, Suhum, from your brother, Ohene Amponsa, your children, Apostle Elvis, Eddie, Seth Amponsa, Linda, Rita, Payal, and Ajua, as well as your grandchildren. They all wishing you well on your birthday. Okay. His name is Akwaboa. Of free we message. Say, all Rashi and Auja, na. Well, who's a Andre here? Now, what request do we have, man?

So this one here goes out to you for making moves, chasing dreams, handling business like champions. Whether you're grinding at work, out there on the road, studying hard, or just catching a breather. This is all yours. Enjoy. Her name is Mimi. Of Fairway Tattoo. So do nipa na fe wa tattoo and wa akuma.

Moi, je suis comme vieux. Right, so coming up is the news at 6. Yeah, the Echo Back Music Street, you know, ACI. A big thank you going out to Echo Bank, the Pan-African band. And I'm going to ask some of you to breathe here. Free nomi and some bring back him sabre. I'm going to know they were chinaching. Ever sign away, she'll be moved a few quantum media so I don't 106.3 FM. As they do, I'm coming out here, team, no, Papa Bills, Robert, to do it, Tete. They've been soon coming out, Priscilla. They've been coming out, says Court, Nancy and Puffway J. We'll be able to friend and friend. I'm not bad there, so for Kumchacha. I wish you a meeting, Eddie Jerry Justice. As always, assembly about Kope. Wish you a new one, watch, I don't know what's reactory, and it's not say reactive, Nipa and Sushi. Thanks so much for your time with us, and do have a great evening. We out of here.

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1: 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Excavators, you know. Last week in Kwan, they take it easy. I was saying they bear about 50 of it. 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
2: 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say from now on to the next rainy season amo trust we get all the drains in the country say the bien we say every year we see you reba you be treated here I'm saying they discuss all videos. In junior tea, anyway, what's up for them? They are very disciplined. In general, yeah, they are almost precious cat. We follow process. Trap one, because I'm just a non Jew, bribe on every say.
0: Opani aye engineer Dr. Ebenezer Amankwadrimo no wie no de etwato se enei enyinyanyinia fo a wonmo assembly na wonmo tintin tai eje nchia wa yi asenmu ne ade na omadwuma fa ne so bebe se obi si dan a osi ne yie nti dan bua wose so mo pechi yire wo mo ne do mo gina mra no de to sumie no obi si dan obabi ani kwa so osi ose nyinyia fo ne ne yire wo mo san so omadwuma no
2: 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answer the reason why whether you gave a good permit or you did a good supervision or what you know if you getting permit for building no we must ensure compliance e se aban na ni ni fu se e ti ma mu 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And I will when you see when your permit is also seen and also we must ask the engineer why I say I'm on co-monitoring because normally I'm about where is on who I'm co-monitoring. I'm going to throw software for the Nigeria. That's your software when you see that. And then which also work and no make your photo. I will then for trust you not as a media. I'm so called time there every day. Now, me and you embrace idea opening the home between.
0: Jennifer! 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
1: 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Last week mkwa hane ye take it this and say. I was say edibe about 50 of it. 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
1: 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baby and father of the was as a ball. No, I know what president and not more from Baba no wife when I say go so good then not more from Baba. So not more from your choir and from Jesus that you better as a papa. He MP not more painful. Your best of my za or could do a loan chabini. 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
5: What am I? 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You shouldn't cry a hammer. That's why I know. You want to say, I'm paying for a villain. See your papa go there. 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You have a papa. You want to be my hand.
0: Wei, ayo mamfo, shamanu ni mpote muu, ena otise wanum, etiemu, 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
9: 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senior positions in the member camp in the military headquarters but mostly no anger. I'm very little cost. Now here it's one time and do to man. Somebody will come one day and do precisely what your ones had a day on that day. A lot of pain personally. But I lost some of my look, there was kind of a new for me. A new for me. That day we lived together. He and the wife were shot dead. How can the children were very small in those days? The youngest was about 10 months old. They are born the proper two. They are born my two. How would they feel as they grow up? So a lot of pain. People should remember that we've come from that background. And so if it happened then, it can happen again today. And I'm going to say, you know, I'm not a politician, the MPP, I'm not an NDC. A Ghanaian who want the best for Ghana. If you chair, let it go at the MPP, NDC, because my party who's in power, we do nothing, we keep quiet until hell breaks loose. But if you see something going wrong, never believe it's a wrong guy. Do something. Whether it was MPP, NDC, a wrong guy, a wrong against Ghana, you will be. Otherwise, no, what happened then can happen again.
0: Eti General Nunu Mensa retired ena otene nkano na opani ba kwa onwa bene mamanyosemu ochade ya okwa me nkrumu suopu mu ena wode etudwa se adwia na etadwo fo fetie na ye se nke be manku ntabu nu ne 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
10: ye kan jun for kra de die bia na isi ye asem kra na isi ye no tan na oman ma Ghana for ma egu agi atu mu jun for eh di die isi ya me me fano the military on the military share ya independence but the next 10 years na and she say, yeah, we do a now. The shots here, oh, independence, you know. After the next roughly 10 years, you know. Yeah, they're standing in our military, they're standing in our one part by generally authoritarian system. Okay, I said, your phone, Edia Kutini, civilians, no, so Edia Kutini, Banina, Bijina, Adia Bako, because we are a development. I don't say political development and not economic development. I mean, we do not say, you move free continent, you know. And what does June 4th signify? June 4th
0: Now, Chief of Penny, the man, Christopher Kabumu, a friend, Doctor Kabana, Puni from Pong, and I can say, Sir, and my CS, Edia Quatia, my name, Madame, and Emma Dano, my aunt now, and yes, a good debut. Yama Dutch, or may Yamamrani, a mania, and one Sammy, a kind of son, and into one idea, or catch your man of four, and name, Michelle Jasse. The only be a Romania Dutch, Romania, Mamma Fanyamanism. 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
11: 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Yeah, the kind of yes, LGBT bill where you map pain. Yeah, I am consigned. 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And an army deal may be. Yeah, TNSA, speaker say, Rabbit Mangasa, Munya, Uncle, name of Namsa Munya Druha. 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
12: And I keep saying that, look, we don't need to rewrite the script. Today in the United Kingdom, for you to access a pornographic website, you need to put your driver's license for them to be able to determine that you are 18 years. Ask yourself why they are doing that. Because they've seen the danger and the damage that pornography and over-sexualization have done to a generation of young UK citizens. And that's why for us, we believe that in Ghana here, and we're working with going to cabinet on that, to make sure that before you access any X-rated site, you must put either your driver's license or your national ID card so that we know who you are and who is going to that site to prevent children from being exposed to such content. This is the real threat, because when a child is over-sexualized at an early age, it affects their development, it affects their thinking, it affects even their morality and their values and their standards.
0: You said the bomb could have been you. It is shared by the boy.
13: Sometimes we are there and we are fulfilled, but why are you mad? As not saying we are being famous, we are there. We are being fulfilled. So the fashion brand is saying fashion is more.
14: Okay, Tino. Yeah, this way, about home. Yeah, about for the youth. So, my first.
15: Hello, dear.
16: I didn't know. Verify with our room there.
17: Say, wow, Shannon, I have a problem. I'm out. And I had a papa and so. I am a crazy because I have a lot of friends. I almost said,
0: no. A people no know who are some and I would say, you know, obi so behind yes you boy ID card number is e mo mo ahwe
18: en se person here dia e yem pay ho asem se
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19: 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Never commanded there, but the teacher in the teacher in the summer is very much over there. Now, the swara. The maker can see in there. We'll be out of there, Nagin. Teacher Bianca in Bolivia. See, Mr. Teacher Pile of Bana. You'll get out your report.
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20: 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in TEA has to do with some troubling developments in recent times we have some of our teachers being assaulted by some community members assault on teachers we have about three issues and recently a BEC candidate who just completed also entered into one of our schools at Agona Catholic B specifically

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1: Do me a map on the man so and I call a free at the Bessua. A bit for you, see a funny and you walk a crab and say, my delay. If they do her, not do me a map on his medium also. I will be doing an hour. You have to say, four tanker, a kitchen, petrol, and I show her my age at home. Driver no Janison, a man, a fool, you'll be body number police. Now, next media, you're mad to move pride, party, and answer. You're the number car, every local IRS, Sabian, Prim Train. A woman said, any part, a BMB, will be a one card, and answer Japadia. Ask her if you say, let our containers burn or cheer, and now for 2 months, a man, or Monsac, or Moody.
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2: Yatuaso Ewaha na Ebrena Suyinti voice of the day.
3: I need to cut off my clitoris just to be able to concentrate on my music career.
4: You are going to do it.
3: Yeah, cut off my clitoris. Yeah.
4: I don't get it. What has your clitoris got to do with?
3: Yeah, like basically I have issues with my, it's very, very sensitive. So like it keeps taking my concentration off music.
2: Hey, Semini.
5: Sani ngalumba ni amachiti yonwocho mudia.
2: say o clitoris nti na hunti and consent to money
5: now when they
6: say
2: Ezama beduni
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2: 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What you say? Hey, come soon. Yemfa, a yes post between two aswe.
6: Yemfa two aswe.
2: Press. Is what man could do America?
6: I'm could do. I'm not a Joe. No crown.
2: It will be a fine.
6: Bibi a didem.
2: The brim need DM Bibi.
6: The brim need DM. The only so my my Ghana your boy home day.
5: Yeah, Bibi a fine.
2: I'm not starting training now.
6: I'm a Bibi.
2: I'm starting training. Mehu Bibi a on baye training now. Oh, come up, Papa.
6: Come up,
2: Papa. Let's say when you na.
6: Bibi on baye dad, on baye give, Bibi
2: on baye training.
6: Akaso on baye deliver.
2: All right.
7: You, there was serious meeting.
8: Hey, Allah, what say?
7: Now, send it, Charlie. You're free, free.
8: Oh, we are to boss it. One more day.
9: Hey, what funny.
8: And you, magic, I can't hear me, you maybe. Mitya, ne free, or sharp.
9: Hey,
8: say, huh?
7: Ah, minya, uti ya busi ya nedi.
8: Aniyo, sani yebe ya, apribiara obibe inyesikano. 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
0: Wow. Thanks so much. This is what real man does. If you continue like this, maybe love wouldn't be painful anymore.
1: I never stop loving you.
0: They teach digital skills and can even earn money from it.
1: Oh,
0: yes.
1: Interesting.
0: I'm sure. DebrichUniversity.com. Look, I know you've been going through a lot. And I think at this point, you need to give this a try.
1: Yeah, I'll try it.
0: You still have your certificates, but you don't have any job. I think this is the best job opportunity for you.
1: Yeah. Thank you
0: try
1: very much.
0: It. Don't forget to try it, okay?
1: Yeah. What's the name again?
0: DebrichUniversity.com. Don't forget.

0: come thing.
1: Why?
0: You people were there talking and I was just here, like, I don't matter.
1: Well, I didn't even know you were here. But this person showed it to me. She knows I'm struggling and she just wants to help. I believe when we start, things will change for us. But you, why does it feel like you hit your own friend? It's like you hit me. Why?
0: What else do you want me to say again? I'm tired of all this, Oka.
2: Na ye 2-1 in favor of Fire Bonanza Sweden. Now so greasy for making it 2-2. And my non sweat me alcohol. Menu Kasai 9 minutes. I Spain 0. Iraq 0. And I pay France and so 1 minute. The France 0. Abiko 0. And 20 friend of mine Saudua. Ninja air coso. Na young co teams no asse ye. Menu air Kasai the Opa Oko walk up in one. There's a senate here. On my Morocco, Alandi. Ewo, you are separate memoir. Walk up on us and say, nay, Omea Cobes one afe, Omea Timabo Mansa O'Donnell, na Captain Aya Brenton, Eddie Ashraf Hakimia, Uba Africa Hen Numunyana, the most decorated player, a band of trophies, and Nese Kutano, Ewo, we are saying Champions League in India, Kaka Uniano, Aya Abranteno, Minu Kase, Asama Hakimia Kasa, Se Morocco, Omu Aya Ready, na supporter, and Nese name, Omu Ekopium, Ewo, USA, Omu. Walk up, no, said the said last time I told you 2022 over Qatar, we would do semi final and they target no, hey, idea is super.
3: We are really happy to be here, to be part of this important tournament. We're really excited to start and to feel the support of the all Moroccan people in America. Of course, we are a little bit tired. It was a long flight, but really happy. Like I said, we are happy to be here. We can't wait to start training and see the atmosphere, like I said, of the Moroccan and the, all the support in America. So really happy to and excited to be here.
2: When in Simanese Ashraf Hakimi, or no and I captain at the Mar Morocco national team no, then some do US and they were then answer and so etoja. So the South African country back on so edu a yen be an destination and no a South Africa and the omun the kuta 19 local based players and with the air commodity or mu first match no next week Sammy no soon bobape no money host country no a Mexico and the Aben in TNA omunso kwakopium ewo Mexico in TNO. And no Honsu dia and also Eba. Now ko aye the three lions of England na yenum e kwakopemso e wo group back no ma so they say ne abrante the journey on Watkins next and they wakasa na Watkins say kwambia so he won no akasa ne money ya dia empuwu and a nay na so hen mu say walk up no so there ne money betimi akonkan na for England no so atimi akwa nimu akwa kwaji anya baby pa empo no ati o man England no so wo anim pa.
4: Physically, I'm the best I've ever been, and obviously my form as well in front of goal is really good at the moment. So yeah, I'm feeling really strong. Everyone's got a part to play in this competition, whether it's, you know, early stages, later stages. You just have to be ready at the end of the day, and we're all working together as a team to, you know, achieve something special. Everything that I had pictured really and imagined is coming to place. So yeah, just very thankful. I've been given this opportunity, but you know, I've worked very hard for this, so I'm going to enjoy every moment.
2: When in Simon S. Watkins, one also a dear to Jah, and so Elho, na Yemre Mukaka, Elho, Chelsea, Fosse, former Chelsea midfielder, Brantley, Daddy, Claudie McLennan. Yes, Nessa, or your player, Bia, na man for Chelsea supporters, no mena down. Oh, Madrid, Bia, Wobiano. For I am and the Akofo Radi Zabi Alonso no and the right appointment let's say 34 and so I was a big club dear that be won't mean to not see the back now for what you mean now so when it's man so at me about to get on now who call a India the Athenia and Brighton at the Mercy and the statue I know India no yes here 70 feet now here almost I deal with the Ewado now the way I see Econo and in the way I know man see a corner almost one when he so giant is 70 feet is statue Mercy Nelson is that you know why when you are to me abu at the aquafa some at the abba in tiania menu eka say wamu ankasa 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
5: from long tennis to javelin, swimming, edeco wrestling. The way a Tiger Woods is swinging, I said you Ramos, I tackling. The way a Messi is dribbling, Cristiano Ronaldo is scoring. The way a Olilaji Olympics, Aboswa, onoso is diving. Adom Sports, Moody and ETA, we're doing the listening.
6: Thank you for doing the listening. My young Kum Kaka, our the Black Queens of Ghana, share another team now. I started preparation and I said, I'm share camp and I say, our Legon Stadium, let's say, okay, Legon, one more warm up pitch, El Honoma, teams in the Essentium, El Honom, when you say, you rap, Bosome, July, anymore, let's say, the Black Queens of Ghana, I say, 2026, WAFCON, let's say, Emmanuel, Women African Cup of Nations, you know, I know, I dear Ghana, you know, the name pa coach Kim Lass and the Kita team now was atutu nyoma abua ama success and so etime ako edi ama the Black Queens of Ghana wakasa wabla enada yepile mo na yedi nkomo efa Black Queens of Ghana.
7: So again, yeah, thank you for the support we're having. So far we're having a good camp together and we're looking forward to stay together for almost one more week and keep building. We're going to do everything we can to have a successful summer in Morocco for sure. We're taking step and step the whole time. So I know that we have the quality to go all the way. The girls know it as well. Of course, it's football. Everything can happen. But with hard work, good support, and a little bit of luck, we can do it for sure.
6: Where is Sama Kim Lass? And what the Tuja? Can I send us to say, Wano? And no hotel. Eja Queen's team no to Wano. Obe fire Ugusu Edi Bridge Madin Abua Ama Emani team no so Etimi Ejina Nina so Yakuanim wa Emana Femua and Nasono Usana Dramete Homao Baby Jet Asamajan Equinemo Once and someone and perfodin di etu jase ye national teams in Ninjinano Wano enye ambassador and former national teams in Ninjina. 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
7: Yes, as an ambassador for the national team, this is my job, and I think this is the first time I've met the team. You know, I've been a very supportive person when it comes to the national. When it comes to my history with the national team, I think it's a normal thing to do. You know, so me giving this role, I'm here to just say hello to them for them to see that we Ghanaians, if not neglected them, we are very supportive. We support the Black Queens, and they should just go there and make Ghana proud.
6: After him from Fanny and Timo out the Blasters of Ghana, and I drove back at 9 p.m. at Timo LND, Washington DC. I'm do DC there. There's a black eye, crazy up here. Ghana ni baku jini wa Washington pa no hard working Kwesia Pia. Mami Philly Washington so much. Na hona team na so no agya eno amperfo ekopie mo hono ma team se enema ekon kan so e wo team no e camp na diabetu ja ana dutu na no pray ye kan wasem na wie e wo nisu no so sambe kan wasem e ye 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san se mo no na ne din sem ni
8: the presentation more one. My presentation, my players, no. Before game, I catch some upon game now. You mean I miss him? What I say? I'm about to say around the center circle, no. I'm a teacher, referee, someone. When I'm in my walk off the pitch, I was game. So by that, so more sense we can grab. We see back and so we see. We come at the chair and must dance to go. You know, at me a perform. It's a yabaye part of the game. One, yeah, especially the mulu channel. I did start game leader there. I'm sure there are consequences. Oh, if we mulu this is no. So whatever the mulu reason you need to know. No shake hands of they can go, but I'm just every day we gonna want to show sportsmanship and that we are open to that. Being here, bunny.
6: Eti, anoni sama. Frederick Echampon, Fredati, and I'll just say what they say and same way so what they are to channel. Yeah, ka Blasters won some adventure back up by Blasters. Go say one anything. Inyaki Williams. Also live on YouTube, and na team drew US Memono, Yenya Mrs. Avonyo, Nese Mavis Amano, Fire Lady, Kosia team no, and then there, Ochicha videos. Kama. Baba ne tremono, Baba Raman. Oba na odi na ye tiana so aga. O tremono. Hey, I don't go down with the team yet, hey. Lombendo, this is what I say. This is what I say. Oh, you understand?
9: No, I say.
6: I'm a true footballer.
9: No, I say.
6: Assistant say.
9: Niro, you say.
6: Assistant say.
9: Oh, video analysis.
6: What are you doing? Oh, assistant say.
9: Assistant say. Say Blasters. You was assistant for BBD.
6: No, no, yeah. Ye coach is a personal reason. So, me when who assistant, I don't all coach it.
9: Coach, you are see there personal reason.
6: Yeah, game back could be on a 23 day. I go boy.
9: And say, Desmond of Fenny, you know, touch it. And yet, Desmond of
6: Fenny. Yeah.
9: And you want Desmond of
6: Fenny? Blasters, you assistant Dauroso, Dauroja was 1 year old, boy. Oh, no, you're there.
9: Assistant Fenny, you're more Dawson, Kobe. And you are assistant coach.
6: Oh, yeah, my boy. When you're a castle,
9: John Penty, assistant coach.
6: Fourth assistant. Fourth. Only Mekomie. Na yafa John di anen tunchen. John Danchen na yanka sense we. David Akam, okay David Akam. Nese Ghana ye forward bakwa. We unity el Blasters and no. Na wakasa di afa Inyaki Williams. The sense go su shed ye. Utusa na sene white in kakra e di ama Ghana and this Inyaki Williams sa. Oba Blaster no and a friendly match you can over no. Wani ne musa bete prr ne upon nese bete krr sakr.
10: This is a huge turner for him because people, Ghanaians, we expect more from him. When he came to the team, I think his performance is a little bit underwhelming, and for Ghanaians, they will let you know. And I think he knows it, and we have seen his videos he's posting, his comments he's making. It's like he really wants to prove to Ghanaians that he's the Nike we know from Atletico Bilbao. So we expect more from him, and he knows it. And we hope he delivers in this one.
6: Eti, Inyaki, where they were sumo? 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me.
11: So we are going through the visa processes. Last Friday, the 29th, the batch that was supposed to appear the 2nd of June and the 29th of May were brought together and they appeared for their interviews. I think almost 200 of them. I'm told the report is that about 31 to about 40 were denied, and so the rest were successful. So we will continue to go through the process, and by the end of it, then we'll review and see how many of these supporter union members are successful. Then we'll decide process to completely at least come to an end. We have been provided with 8th June as the next major date to present these supporters to go through the visa process, and after that we'll be able to know the numbers.
6: Okay, Eti, what can you say now? Nese, ekoba se ya, eho se se ankasa ankasa senete, difficulties no, ewum, anase no so, uche chemuseng.
11: The truth of the matter is that America, Canada, they are not prepared to relax any immigration rules or visa acquisition rules because they are hosting the World Cup. And so it has become quite complex, and it's been made worse by another system of booking appointments that the host embassy, for example, like the American embassy in Ghana, can no longer determine the date that they will allow you to bring fans to appear for visa interview. It has to go through what

0: platform has to now approve your form from Washington. They approve your form before you can even move further to book an appointment. And so that has really created another challenge and difficulty for us. And so booking appointments has become a bit slow and a bit complex.
1: Eti na said the whole no NNA of Rafa no wachechi mu kama ama without the okay no
2: yeah about in say ah say go through and sana wenya visa no nti
1: so they found ka supporters no
2: oh David David then send me kwanya to say then send me
1: so they found ka supporters
2: that means me kwanya supporters say na me dey
1: oh yeah yeah
2: then there yes ah but
1: just to go through
2: on the edin beka ho
1: edin beka no no yes and three
2: edin beka ho as as
1: na di ja edin beka supporters
2: o la mi kwa gu abi ko bre bu a u du bonga what's up you
1: to what's up you to bibi a fine
3: obi a ko
1: bibi a di dem
3: sorry bibi
1: you see avana saying
3: hey na nye easy my first time no but me enjoy
1: how so we hard o o mc ade ni o o
2: ta bi yes oye hard eh ade a oye eh
1: No, I'm saying, man, what you say, wow. Oh, Tamo, then he had a sire. But then he had a sire.
2: I'm telling you.
1: Did you watch
2: it? Only Donichi, Jina,
1: stage
2: one.
1: The biggest itchy.
2: I'm telling you.
1: The biggest itchy.
2: I'm telling you.
1: Versus.
2: Hey, DJ Viper. I'm going to come DJ Viper.
1: DJ Viper. What the gold in Angasa?
3: DJ Viper.
1: DJ Viper.
3: What is your name? DJ Viper.
1: DJ Viper.
3: Yeah.
1: And our full name, Nagasa.
3: Francis Opokwa Sarin. And Kimu Fone Fim Sheik. I will bang out one some people. Harga Ulga Wagashi. Tushi Baba.
1: Okay.
3: Makuni Bu Eno.
1: And Fatih Fonsu Frosa.
3: Kobinebu. And I sent for from Nanasari.
1: Okay.
3: And I go for from Info. And I can from New Kui. And I come from Tete Abateu Saboti.
1: And come from
3: Tete Abateu Saboti.
1: Okay.
3: But do China from Chief Wincha. But the US New Kui from Chris Waters, Shazo Bezo Linga Hanks.
1: And I him for the floor, he dog is like a
2: Hey, man, I'm with the friend. Hey, man.
1: I'm going to say,
3: yeah, confession. And any confession. Say Monday and Wednesdays. Mondays be on Wednesday near confession.
1: But I'm on for the money.
3: Also, first of all, I'm for come money near more.
1: But you know, I could be a mecca, say, on Nadam for Yere, and on me, no Kaboom, say,
3: I'm on a little bit of fun, Nadam for Yere, or funny, you know, and or some best will be for girl to be my girl or so, Hano, and on Chichi Michena down. Na da fo se o gane ho jidi ani sadio musu
1: ko fa no na
3: ele no ko fa no
1: ana omo oba no ye nkata na ni nyere
3: nkata na ni musa man bi wo am hadwin o man bi hadwin
1: nti oti ase na
3: no confession do do na am fo yi no me ni madam fo yi ada me ni madam
1: eh but you know yes
3: ni madam fo yi
1: ada because na ni nyina no me ni ada ma ko match ma
3: the question no thing I know the man is very careful.
1: It is so near BBA.
3: BBA.
1: That was Semper. 94.7.
3: Yes. Mondays and Thursdays.
1: Okay.
3: Monday to Thursday. And
1: okay.
3: 8:30 p.m.
1: Okay.
3: To 10 p.m. And then BBA.
1: DJ Viper. Still. Okay, it's a Sunday. Oh, Juma. May Heda, may Peda, a bit of Saturday beer. Over a PO entertainment hall or so, our Dome FM.
3: Let me available, since you are near you.
1: Now, Bonsa, de ejabia ya Mike ekitana ne sa trend bi ne niamia
3: yeah.
1: Skills bi no
3: how
1: this is him no
3: me available yeah so
1: eti
3: ya bandeni aba
1: ya mompae bibia be fa
3: ya misa
1: bibia be fa enti na Mondays to Thursdays
3: yeah,
1: that was simple
3: yeah, yeah,
1: 8:30 to 10
3: p.m.
1: okay
3: na edit
1: okay.
3: Madina aba
1: okay mira se
3: 8:30 boy na me trust
1: uti ne was simple
3: na shake me di magro
1: shake go on, TM Fancy and I'm
2: my TM Fancy now.
1: Father, can some
2: brand TD coffee be jammed too, so I'm a fan.
1: But I'm not a chairman. International,
2: and Ramina and the message in Minani notes.
1: Okay,
2: uh-huh.
1: What's the official name here?
2: No official name, a Joshua. Diodu, Mr. Joshua
1: Diodu.
2: International.
1: Uko go company na manager kesiye pa.
2: Africa
1: na adi Africa enyi na
2: munyina.
1: TSP Mr. Joshua Diodu.
2: Go na for international.
1: Na governor ya na uru fi governor.
2: Se governor.
1: Ma uru fi baby Adiana ahoma ne so ahoma no ene fa so ko eja
2: no
1: ko.
2: Na wo se
1: governor.
2: Wo fa ahoma ne so a ududua no ho a. De odi be fa ho no ye fa ne Zola.
1: Zola. Okay. 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Wene ye sports pay tour. 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
2: Yeah.
1: Na mea tuma. 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Eti yadisi unye nchi ya president say. Do the two. Enyumrei answer wada. Sansu ena MTN. Wase everywhere you go. We there for you. Weekend Saturday at the Forum Bar and Grill. Ewo Caprice Heyano. Me patro ye bought live band. Weekend ye bought live band. Den ewo the Forum Bar and Grill. Nese enough from Kranti. But then say weekend also bet me a PMO ewo the Forum. Na fe koma ebe koso ewo no. Also wet me anje ewo ye pub bakwa. E comment you all crana meni jeno. It's coming day. Obama yeshia enso ewo. Omso mo penkwaranswa. Meet me a servo. I'm a pay waitress, ne? Yeah, waiter for ni a DAB. It's in a UBA when it comes to best servo or the forum 0244 529 840. Fre Malizi, Ufrasi Kobi, still say. Ose ope obi obeye juma na onoswa nya kakra ede apoje. 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

0: Charlie, you know you. There was serious meeting be.
1: Hey, Allah, what's it?
0: Now send it there, Charlie. You're free for you.
1: Oh, we are to boss it. One more day.
2: Hey, what funny?
0: And you, magic a card, I am in your maybe. Meet ya, never free or sharp.
1: Hey,
0: say, huh? Ah, Minia, what's your busy on a day? And you, send your bay ya, a prepare or be bay here, Sikano. Momo, bay ya, be a man. I see Minia, make you.
1: Hey, Arante, go home when you want so hot.
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3: Oh, Officia, that was sent to ya. 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

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I'm in shock, Cososa. 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Sergeant, I know I will any police station. Sergeant, Jack, I see and confirm.

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0: Now what to say?
1: Me go soup him so, Bracken Toon.
0: 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Ugusua, edu anu se wuko wenu wa de tu pem pem wuko wechi na ba wenu. 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
0: No, they are cutting off us there.
1: Yes.
0: Obon pay ya yabi chiri pa.
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2: Tramai.
0: Ii.
2: Many of the Simona, I send our front out to us in me.
0: Some Monday, I said, Debbie, I said, Dotia, Dotty, in Tinguana, our company, Fuga, or those
1: who said, Mitch, I'm your record for 3 years.
0: Where do you cry? Where do you want to cancel? Where do
2: you cry? Where do you cry?
0: Where do you cry? What's the book I crack? I don't know what I can call. Infinite room,
1: and so on.
2: A hoodie in your new
0: home, and I'm a make a permanent
2: number. That's a
0: number. Make a permanent number. Stand attending room. Bring
1: yan, we got him on sorry.
0: I'm sorry.
1: A man also preoccupied
0: with you. Menim na se me to papa so a o se ade yo
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0: an Yeah. One of me free.
1: Okay. And now we mean here.
0: Prepare.
1: Major prefer me papa.
0: No.
1: Until Major Bano.
0: Yeah. Yeah. We fufu.
1: I'm an atom.
0: I'm going to go to the house.
1: Adum
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0: 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Yeah, well, universal year 1, year 2, year 3, year 4, year 5, year 6, year 7, and year 8. Universal years. No, no. So, one of my year 1954, a universal year 1 group of people. 1963, 72, 81, 1990, 1999, and 2000, 2008, and 2017. 2026, and so, say, and you calculate, no. So ofa year na ye wo na calculate numbers ni nyina bom. So for example 1990 1 plus 9 eh 10 plus 9 19 19 double figure double digit and into 1 plus 9 e be ye 10 10 is a double figure into 1 plus 0 1 say eh 1991 a universal year 2 1 plus 9 plus 9 plus 1 a 20 20 2 plus 0 a 2 and it is saying you calculate a weird spiritual number no no and it is nipa biya ya wo abewi ase ha year na ya wo wo mu no kan years ne bom ubenya wo spiritual number number 1 ejira homa leadership say wo woka 1954 63 72 81 1999 2008 2017 and who are naturally you are a leader me patcha sankrofo we ni o mabi wo ho ensesemo ye your trait eh independent ambitious self reliant creative and also a naturally leader as I said earlier people with spiritual or life path number 1 are naturally independent leaders. To thrive, they must avoid the spiritual pitfalls of stubbornness, ego, and isolation. 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
1: I can say you ready so you're turning catching no. And then waba mobidi nkoma hodo pi ti asem a person will be safa ni nkoma odi ye hu ana se bia na
0: e bia na obi person who is spiritual number o kwanye so fa so bompae mre so so de bompae na chiwade ene ade a obetimi afreme e wo sa number na obo esisi ana ye
1: 0302216562
0: yeah hello
2: yeah hello
0: never try to say
2: by travel call my mom is a evening so
0: yeah you were super
2: yeah me that's a property I was trying to turn and catch
0: wow
2: I'm sure I'm not so 19.
1: Yes.
2: Now, my brother mentioned some big up of the say. If you, you prefer to be one of my
1: okay, Papa Osempa. May I say, this year, I may go soon enough from Sundays to Fridays in Indiana. I may go from 9 o'clock to 3 p.m. 9 a.m. to 3 p.m.
2: Yeah, Patrick, I may have the next thing you remember about the future.
1: My personal telephone number is 0244-519-888. And say, my all right. 0302216562. Hello. What you call? Francis, yeah, 0302216562. 0302216561. Titi Atimpon Heba. Hello. Yes, yeah. Okay, so why? Okay, and then I tell you. I know. 0302216562. Hello. Hello. Okay,
3: Atiko. Hello. Hello. Good evening.
1: Good evening. To say na your first help is free.
3: But your premier process and your necessity to propose.
1: Okay.
3: But you have to send me this. But you must send me this. Monsieur Brim, I'm here.
1: Okay. Your pumper frame was 0-2-5-1-9-8-8-8. Your pumper frame was 0-2-4-4-5-1-9-8-8-8. Now winning come out.
4: 0-2-4-4-5-1-9-8-8-8.
1: Okay. Yeah. Yeah. Last one. Hello.
5: Hello.
1: Yes, sir.
5: Okay, so when I
1: say? Okay. All right. My interview.
5: 1950
1: date be anga sa
5: 25th May
1: 1950 1960 1 plus 9 10 plus 6 16 plus 0 16 you double digit into 1 plus 6 7 and into who your universal year 7 Universal Year 7 Fono, and Yawunkwa 1951, 1960, 1969, 1978, 1987, 1996, 2005, and 2014. Mwini na mwini Universal Year 7. O prayer hours, so pesa o boku kwe mumpa, pesa o boku serious prayers, o hours a year between 6 a.m. and 8 a.m. 6 a.m. and 8 a.m. O bumpaya for any mitre. 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
1: 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Yeah, I'm in Zira. I'm in Zira. I'm in Zira. I'm in Zira. I'm in Zira. I'm in Zira. I'm in Zira. I'm in Zira. I'm in Zira. I'm in Zira. I'm in Zira. I'm in Zira. I'm in Zira.
6: I'm in Zira.
1: I'm in Zira. I'm in
8: Zira. I'm in Zira. I'm I'm a man of God, I'm a man of God, I'm a man of God, I'm a man of God, I'm a man of God, I'm a man of God, I'm a man of God, I'm a man of God, I'm a man of God, I'm a man of God, I'm a man of God, I'm a man of God, I'm a man of God, I'm a man of God, I'm a man of God, I'm a man of God, I'm a man of God, I'm a man of God, I'm a man of God, I'm a man of God, I'm a man of God, I'm a man of God, I'm a man of God, I'm a man of God, I'm a man of God, I'm a man of God, I'm a man of God, I'm a man of God, I'm a man of God, I'm a man of God, I'm a man of God, I'm a man of God, I'm a man of God, I'm a man of God, I'm a man of God, I'm a man of God, I'm a man of God, I'm a man of God, I'm a man of God, I'm a man of God, I'm a man of God, I'm a man of God, I'm a man of God, I'm a man of God, I'm a man of God, I'm a man of God, I'm a man of God, I'm a man of God,

All right, I don't know why there was 6.3 FM, and I was going to say, 9 minutes after nine, non-crabba pahon, simankrum. Non-crum, abba pahon, simankrum. And I say simankrum, abba pahon, non-crum. There be non-crabba pahon, simankrum. 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Okay. 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

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Na fi aka tape no ko a. Cassette wo. Na CD is also our top. Wow. I don't need a deck. What's your deck? Is amplifier. How we will. Ready, I go for it. I said it. Now I do equalizer. So I count equalizer. Hey, equalizer. What do you equalizer? Why do you deck? Amplify as I can. Now, what's the shiny say? Cassette deck and a cassette DNA, no show, not CD DNA, so a boom, so when you're a boom back CD and a cassette and a buy and a CD or cassette when you sound small CD, no, so the answer one chain. Hey! But it was only a champion. Now, what do you blue light? Blue light. What painting them was blue?

0: Special one, come on. 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Yeah, room divider.
1: 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Yeah, Mac 2.
0: The patch I get crossbar in America. Room divider. Hey. Now, sir, a glass here, no moon swing. Offense simple, jog. Hey. Yeah. Now, put me pack his hand. Hey, Titus, buy any new. And Sabeno is a deal in that Safuan Edipia. In the Wucha, Nasafuan to Fangopa, O Brian San. I'm say one of the brands of Madame Soo at the Safuan, a B. Hey, hey. Oh, Sakonet Biffy. Oh, a Kita branding B. And the MSA, yet the Safuan that should be a channel. Hey, this will be as a shit. Joggy, was a share connect beefy, was a share with divide the immune.

na walkman eba so eno ba eba ene chese no e cassette crown eh ojo walkman pa de abo ata so se na eh headphones no si se waso come and see bukuru can go na e cassette walkman no e so onu kwa twa cassette de and a CD by now my main chia kwa kuwili or be difficult or a cup in tenny kwa ku and chaka se unconfirm kwa kuwili or a madam me eye barbering shop fufro sabe na ode inuya na eye kiosu no one ne me cup in town boma me na sa time no kwa kuwili wo eyi I mean, even what Jenny, the walk my CD, I would. What's your dear time? Hey, walk my. I used to show could tell you about this. And the CD by a crowd, thank God for the year as a chair between.

Like I say, hey, be who cassette in this CD, look at it, yeah. Say, have a part of the old and the old garden, yes, and I am mine, so chia, the other cassette in this CD. The DMP grab the pen drive. Is it Bluetooth now? Hey, what kind a phone basso from a infrared? Hey! I don't know. I saw a Bluetooth about me a family infrared. No, the phone, because I would tarry, would it seem, would it, because I'm putting pupa out, naked out, upazo copy adio. Hey, we are there, go. Above you, grab because I'm going to get your grass out. And if I read the chair with that, I blew to buy. And then for me, we are badges there. Quite the first, I best send him a new man as a document today. But if I read the answer, I'm what's say what you want. Hey, but phones be brains who buy ya? They say maintain the deal. Sony Ericsson, one more. Oh, hello, Moto. The M's on my class. How much I say back a cracker? Hey, Sony Ericsson, BlackBerry, and Nokia. They saw when the other showroom kakaka. And a Moto, Motorola. 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

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Oh, means Papa. Brand Steve, now what to say? Brand Steve, me patch up. 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

50, 80s, about 90s, hey! 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Hey, more kai tiko. Eba 98. At least 98, pa ne dan e de di. Sabeno, 95, 96, na e airport for. Airport for, and then I tell you so a tico 95 no. Into where na airport for them ma ba wa no mo te twi wo no kwa o mo de na na airport ha. O me kai. Ana eba 98 no na e sha ase. Se sabe kwa no. Oh, o kai Hyundai Grace. Oh, mo we fi ase a 710 pa o. Hyundai Grace, one guy Hyundai Grace. Aha. Into omo the Hyundai Grace free Korea air ba. Na omo yi boot na free, no omo the tiko na shim. No omo yi duty. Na omo yi duty. Oh, there be no money. Oh, there be sir. Obi a waya juma wo habo bia. Hyundai Grace, na hein. Inti omo yi boot ni free wa. No omo the tiko na wura Hyundai Grace. No omo the aba, dey yi free. And the tickle crash has a ton craft from 98, you know. Oh, they are 1.5 million, 1.5 million. And they are 150,000. 98, 99. Hmm. Would the rough crowd to mean you be a 1.2? A 1 million, you know, almost as a ton be. 1895, you know, no crowd in a base, a 800 million, 80,000, 50,000, 500 million. No, be ampe. Ah, no, what do you think about what I just? I think 98, 99. Now, Boba. Now, a bura, in now, it do 2,000. Ha! Come and see. And go call in and put them a grass red room. A team red room. Aya, or that. Hey, the fa a don't call. Eho, hey, Tiko. I feel Tiko Naji, baby. Oh, that's it. Tiko, so I'm here, Tiko. No. A buyer, Bessie. Yahweh. 95. And I'm the new model, be buyer. Ah, then you mabo bobo haunted tataronsa. 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
1: I don't know many
0: Benwaka. 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

Jesus was Wakaka, and you want to be. Yamika, 106.3 FM. This is Mike 2, baby. I'm in Chiake, Labi, Cantaman, Tofake. Jackassian Confama, Wafake, a D line, plumbing materials. Who's it down now? Plumbing materials, Papa. Yeah, Fred.

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Adam 106.3 FM. But once I want car car, you need my baby road trip. 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

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You too. You understand? It be your leg carry you. Who quiet there with you? Who quaho quiet there? One a sequo. Wanina. Wanina. That's a radi. 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Lift up an offering. 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Another 45. 04. Another 04. Gabriel David answer. Because a radi. May bomb in our one for the. May bomb in our one for the. Would a bomb on the Yisika. Send me bomb in our one for the. Will not bet him rock or musuum. Will not bet him rock or trouble. Ya attack you on air. One casa. You go free carry your leg. Go trouble. Go into trouble. Go trouble places. You go free carry your leg. Go into trouble. Or trouble places. 09. 0245. Another 45. 04. 04. Kasa Father, I pray over my legs not to carry me into trouble. Ready? Me bomb paye. Oh, me nine. Me nine. And mommy.

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David can say me some, sorry, second Samuel 22:34, second Samuel 22:34, second Samuel 22:34. 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Ready? Emma me 9 years to some 179. 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Emma me 9. 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Ana adua and 9. Emma me to me 9. Me slow slow me. Which means God can use your feet to promote you. I pray tonight. May you have a promotional feet, promotional leg. May the Lord take you to fulfill and not to reach your higher places. I was saying 990 years. Udu Aflawo border, Udu Kotoka, Bebia Bedubiano, Kra International Airport, Ana La Côte d'Ivoire, Gondokrom, Diana Sane, Koba Dukrom, Bebia Bedubo de Biesi 90 years. Au revoir. 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I was so Nantie. One Nantie, I've been Nantie Bonnie. I could teach your name. You must walk well. Not into trouble, but into success. 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

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Psalm 56 verse 13. Psalm 56 verse 13. 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

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Are you listening to me? Nyame save you from every trouble, from every slip. I said, right thing. May I not sleep in life. Psalm 116 verse 8. Gabriel answered him. Number near 0245. Another 45. 0404. Sorry, never oil slash round now. Me be bomb payam obi anai. Psalm 116 verse 8. Thou hast delivered my soul from death, my eyes from tears, my feet from falling. What a scripture. Psalm 116 verse 8. Thou hast delivered my soul from death, my eyes from tears, and my feet from falling. Eradi, why you make cry every womb? Why you make knee every nisuom? 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Kase Lord, deliver my legs from the attacks of the attackers. 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

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Another 45. 04. Another 04. Gabriel David answered. But he may bow for the air. Oh, me now. Jeremiah say, they have spread a net for my feet. Lamentation 1:13. 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A fidia be a small unase. 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What you be cow? 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Cramine, a bet me a cow. 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Susumu, onemu, onani ye ye be. You bet me a ma scorpion, yanyanjre, etiakoto, and a yanyanjre scorpion. Obe cow, physically and spiritually, and one and all. Or you fall into a hole, walk or share minimum, and one and all. Or accident is here, or nine. Ya bobo no pra, or nine. Ya dear Abba Unema, or nine. Ya tua du juju, ukotia drobiswa, as well kotia tupe, ebiso, or nine. Or attacks on your leg to limit your movement. They'll play spiritual traps. If I'm paying my hobby, I think I'm eating.

The last ritual Jesus did for his disciples was washing of their feet. 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Me a theologian, it means yan tuatua. Oh, example of humility, example of servant who did him. But it meant a lot. Peter said, "Dabi, any who grew mini pedia is Dabi. They are made chira ono." Call John 13. Was what I'm showing you. You will not understand it now, but in future you understand. They are made chira ono. On tiasiye se se. A woman said, learn from me. A sign of humility, a symbol of servanthood. But it means more than that. That was the last ritual Jesus did for the disciples. Feet washing. Feet washing. Nyankuma dia Yesu. Eye man, the sure for a chat. It means so many things. It symbolizes so many things: humility, servanthood, and so on and so forth. But spiritually, no. Now, all my assignment, they will reach out and go places.

It's Jesus anointed, washed and anointed their feet. 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He had been 19 years tonight. What catch you, Peter? Say, Peter, one room in our near Raway, a young mammon, a chair Bibia, anointing the feet, washing the feet. 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

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Rich.

My son Kudus, I pray for you. I pray for your legs. Kudus, I pray for your feet. Wherever you are, Kudus, I pray for you. I pray for you. May the Lord touch you and give you speedy recovery. You recover before the end of the World Cup. Oh, yes, you demo. Wow, now you are. Radis Saw Yaria, and you find a nun in San Kang. Number 9, and you know, you and call you dear and in Pedium. Or say here, and free welcome. 90 years. Au revoir. 90 years. 90 years. And I mean, for 9, and see you. Oh, yes, you Christo demo. Amen. And amen. Page out affordable. Lift up your offering. I feel fast last round now. For oil, this last round now. For insurance, this last round now. For incunus last round now. 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Ukuta rob, ukra, fast last round now. 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

tie wasem me fa wo se me wura den ene me kra agem kwa rade jime na samiyare ifi me tiso ekope me nasi samiyare say after me Lord Jesus tonight I receive you and make you my Lord and personal savior Lord save me from my head to my feet deliver my feet from trouble in Jesus name and mami kotia amena ensuo ani musuo biam ye bo for the way nyame acha nyame oba nyame sunsun kunkun demu Jesus Christo demu ready I this is my offering save my feet and save my legs from trouble let me walk in success in Jesus name amen number near 02 45 another 45 and 04 another 04 Edine Gabriel David Ansa 02 45 another 45 04 04 Gabriel David Ansa 0245 another 45 0404 0245 another 45 0404 0245 another 45

So person will tell us so you will tell us a number Vodafone and I tell us 0203 515151 0203 515151. Gabriel David Hansan 0203 515151 Gabriel David Hansan. 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

0203-515151. Yeah. Tell us, Gabriel David Anson. Bless you all. Benjamin Obin, bless you. Osi Rev, Mandima Fore Baba. A.K. Odro. In Sanwam. Miss Alexander, bless you. Ya sorry. But your mama me 10 minutes. And sana minimwa kasa. Me sorry my sofu cause be Abba. Okay, thank you. Now me kasua. Wabin. Osi the South African athlete. It's Oscar Pistorius who committed homicide. What being? Now me brand new in training. What being? Oscar Pistorius. Yes, so I'm cool, girlfriend. South Africa, yes, who are winning? Where you brand new? Where you be new? Mutimwa she. Jojo Robertson, bless you, my sorry. Akweben, bless you. Front Desk Frog, bless you. Promise Dubate, bless you. Mama Gidigro, bless you so much. Watch out, 10 minutes now, Yakasa. So focus the Eba, your channel. With the Rev, you are the best. You are running the best. Sir Philip. Edu Ofori. Misa Edu Ofori. Sir Philip. God bless you so much. Piaga Piaga. Bless you, sorry. 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

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Mr. Alexander Boateng, God bless you so much. 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
1: 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And iti ni ebro discount. Ewa Samsung, TCL, and Nasco Smart TVs ni na. Ma March day bia nyewe nijeda. 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Eni ye coolest. 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Win football promotion and super power fimu. 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Ana freyen wa 050-315-9738. Ube timiswa kwa www.electrolandgh.com. 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

0: 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Cape Coast Metropolitan Hospital in Kranjume dine bako so Monday 18th May Tuesday 19th May Thursday 21st May Friday 22nd May Monday 25th May Tuesday 26th May Ewa Greater Accra Regional Hospital na ye friend Ridge Thursday 28th May Friday 29th May Monday 1st June Tuesday 2nd June Thursday 4th June Any Friday 5th June Ewa Ga East Municipal Hospital Emi die moa mo bibiara ma ede di kain Mercy Shirts registration eye free na ye nje o she kra wey eye nkra to a Mercy Shirts ade bremu
1: 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Adum FM. 106.3 FM.